0: 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CKFI is a proud part of Golden West, connecting communities. 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
1: Good evening, I'm Hayden Michaels. Police have provided details about a two-vehicle collision on Friday night at the intersection of Central Avenue North and George Street that saw both vehicles towed from the scene. Swift Current Municipal RCMP say officers attended the scene along with the Swift Current Fire Department and Hutch Ambulance, where it was determined that the driver of a red Chevy Malibu turned left onto George Street, colliding with a northbound Buick Lucerne on Central Avenue. No injuries resulted from the collision, and the youth driver of the Malibu was issued a ticket under the Traffic Safety Act for failing to yield to oncoming traffic. A six-month adjournment has been granted in the case of a Swift Current man charged in the 2025 death of a 29-year-old resident. 55-year-old Christopher Sean Foster appeared Friday on a second-degree murder charge and unrelated theft charge. He was arrested in October 2025 in connection with Matthew Neufeld's death in August of 2025 at a commercial residence on 1st Avenue Northwest. Resolution talks had derailed, according to Foster's lawyer, prompting case management last week in Swift Current Provincial Court. Foster is due back in court on April 26, 2027 for a preliminary hearing and remains in custody in Regina. The City of Swift Current is advising motorists of a closure on North Railway Street West. The closure is taking place between 1st Avenue Northwest and 2nd Avenue Northwest for water main repairs. Detours are in place westbound along Cheel Street West and eastbound along Chaplin Street West. Drivers are asked to use caution in the area. No timeline has been provided for the repairs. A Shaunavon firefighter put himself through a 10-kilometer challenge on Saturday, raising money for Rock Solid Refuge. Clayton Greenlay was one of the 48 participants in the Ride for Refuge at Lac Pelche, raising $2,575 in the second highest individual total. Greenlay has volunteered with Rock Solid Refuge for 3.5 years and says seeing young men go through the program makes it worthwhile.
2: Once you see those young men go through their turmoils and go through the program and turn into gentlemen, it's incredible actually to watch. So I've been unable to leave that place. So when it comes to raising money for it or feeling a little bit of a burn on my body to support that place, it's no big deal to me at all.
1: The event raised nearly $20,000 and counting for the nonprofit. Greenlay completed the full route in full firefighting gear with an air pack and axe added to the challenge. A Southwest writer is set to showcase the third and latest installment in his kids series, Tales of Tidehaven. Keith Leonard, the Herbert-based child's author, under the pen name Noah D. Carver, talks about the plot of his book set to launch on October 13th.
3: The water is drying up in Tidehaven. Of course, being a coastal community, that's a big deal. So the character Pip and his pet crab Pinchy volunteer to go to the moon to find out exactly what's happened. Obviously, the tides around Tidehaven are affected by the moon, so that's why they decided that's where they had to look to fix the problem.
1: Leonard says the book is titled Pip Goes to the Moon and comes after the second book, Pip and the Crab Crown, which was released in February earlier this year. And it looks like we'll be paying more at the Thanksgiving dinner this year. Dr. Sylvain Charlebois, Senior Director of the Agri-Food Analytics Lab at Dalhousie University, says a traditional turkey meal for a family of four is estimated to cost $35.72 in 2026.
4: Generally speaking, what we're seeing are fewer bargains, fewer deals when it comes to the turkey itself. Last year, we did get a bit of a break. Actually, turkey was very affordable. There was a lot of aggressive pricing going on, but not this year.
1: He notes that's up 10% or about $3.24 from last year, and that while the price increase may seem small, it can still have an impact on families keeping a close eye on grocery bills.
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5: I'm Colin Powers with a look at sports. The Swift Current Broncos continue a six-game BC road swing tonight with their first ever game in Penticton against the Bees. The Broncos started the trip with a 5-4 loss to Victoria on Friday before rebounding with a 5-1 victory over Vancouver on Saturday. Head coach and GM Travis Crickard says his message to the team is to look to improve with every game.
6: We want the players coming in the next day thinking about improvement rather than thinking about what are the coaches going to have in store for us. All they need to focus on is getting better. And if you had a great game the night before, you can still get better. If you had a tough game the night before, you can still get better, and it starts with your mindset, and that's starting in.
5: Tonight's game starts at 7:35 with Redhead Equipment Kasich. Broncos hockey on Country 94.1 starting at 7:15. One other WHL game tonight is the Vancouver Giants hosting the Brandon Wheat Kings, and three Canadian teams are in NHL action with Toronto hosting Nashville, Ottawa heading to Detroit, and Montreal hosting Carolina in an Eastern Conference Final rematch.
7: A local powerlifter got the chance to represent Saskatchewan at the Western Canadian Powerlifting Championship in Saskatoon. Jalen Nelson came away with the best overall bench in the 66-kilogram weight class, lifting 330.7 pounds. Despite not achieving his goals, Nelson says he enjoyed the opportunity to compete alongside other athletes.
8: Didn't quite hit the numbers I was looking for, but other than that, it was a great experience. It was a good time. Couldn't have asked for it to be better.
7: Nelson says he's hoping to qualify for nationals in Nanaimo. The Milwaukee Brewers can punch their ticket to the National League Championship Series with a win in San Diego tonight. The Brewers took a 2-0 lead in the best-of-five series with a 4-3 win on Sunday on Jackson Churio's walk-off two-run single. Meanwhile, the Atlanta Braves host the LA Dodgers today with that NLDS series tied up at a game apiece. Have a story tip or score to share? Let us know. Call 306-773-NEWS or click Submit News on Swift Current Online.
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9: Good evening. This is Kirsty Hansen back with the 5-day forecast. Tonight we'll see a few clouds with a low of +4. Tomorrow and Thursday we can expect mainly sunshine with highs from 16 to 19. Then on Friday and Saturday, sunny with highs in the low to mid 20s. 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
4: I moved here earlier this year to be with my partner and his kids. I don't have the lifetime of memories connected to the Lyric that many people in this community do. People like Wyatt Eckert at P3A Architecture grew up with the Lyric as part of their community story. I've had the opportunity to become involved with the Lyric at P3A. From a building perspective, I see what needs to be repaired. From a community perspective, I see something worth preserving. I've always loved music, theater, and the arts. I've attended concerts and family recitals at the Lyric, and every time I walk through the doors, I'm reminded of how important places like this are. The Lyric is more than just a historic building. It's where local talent is showcased, where stories are shared, and where memories are made. Supporting the Lyric isn't just about restoring a facade. It's about preserving a piece of Swift Current's history, ensuring future generations can continue to enjoy arts, culture, and connection right here in Southwest Saskatchewan.
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5: Good evening. This is Kirsty Hansen back with the 5-day forecast. Tonight we'll see a few clouds with a low of +4. Tomorrow and Thursday we can expect mainly sunshine with highs from 16 to 19. Then on Friday and Saturday, sunny with highs in the low to mid 20s. 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
3: Good evening. This is Kirsty Hansen back with the 5-day forecast. Tonight we'll see a few clouds with a low of +4. Tomorrow and Thursday we can expect mainly sunshine with highs from 16 to 19. Then on Friday and Saturday, sunny with highs in the low to mid 20s. 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
1: Good evening, I'm Hayden Michaels. Swift Current Municipal RCMP say no one was injured in a two-vehicle collision on Friday evening that closed a portion of the intersection of Central Avenue North and George Street. Police determined that a red Chevy Malibu made a left-hand turn from Central Avenue onto George Street and collided with a white Buick LeCern heading north on Central Avenue. Both vehicles were required to be towed from the scene, and the youth driver of the Malibu was given a ticket for failing to yield to oncoming traffic when making a left-hand turn. The case against a Swift Current man charged in the death of 29-year-old Matthew Neufeld has been adjourned until next spring. Christopher Sean Foster appeared in Swift Current Provincial Court on Friday, facing second-degree murder and an unrelated theft charge. Foster was arrested in October of 2025 following Neufeld's death at a commercial residence on 1st Avenue Northwest. His lawyer said resolution discussions had derailed, prompting an off-the-record case management. Foster will return for a preliminary hearing on April 26, 2027, and remains in custody in Regina. Motorists traveling through Swift Current are being reminded of detours around a section of North Railway Street West that is closed for water main repairs. The closure is between 1st Avenue Northwest and 2nd Avenue Northwest. Westbound traffic is being detoured along Cheadle Street West, while eastbound traffic is being directed along Chaplin Street West. Drivers should use caution when traveling near the work area. A Shaunavon firefighter added some extra weight to his Ride for Refuge challenge on Saturday. Clayton Greenlay competed the 10-kilometer route at Lac Pelche in full firefighting gear, carrying an axe and an air pack. He was one of 48 participants and raised $2,575 for Rock Solid Refuge, the second highest individual total. Greenlay says the final stretch of the route was the toughest part.
2: The last 2 kilometers, once you got into the groove, it was okay, but like once your legs started burning at the end, it was hard to keep motivated, I found.
1: The Ride for Refuge raised nearly $20,000 and counting for Rock Solid Refuge. Greenlay has volunteered with the organization for the better part of the last 3.5 years. An author from Herbert is preparing to launch his new kids' book called Pip Goes to the Moon next Tuesday. The writer behind the Tales of Tidehaven series, Keith Leonard, says he writes kids' books under the pen name Noah D. Carver.
3: It's the third book in the Tales of Tidehaven series, which is basically a children's series based in a coastal kingdom of Tidehaven. The book was inspired by, I'm a bit of a space geek, so earlier this year, NASA launched Artemis II to the moon, and I was inspired to write the book from that particular event.
1: The book will be available on Amazon at Yellow Canary Books and Stationery, PharmaSave, and signed copies can be ordered through the Noah D. Carver website. Higher beef prices are having a ripple effect throughout the meat counter. Dr. Sylvain Charlebois of the Agri-Food Analytics Lab says consumers are increasing demand for other proteins.
4: A lot of people have actually pivoted away from beef, and that's why poultry in general, including chicken, is more expensive. And so that's why we're seeing some pressure everywhere. And so beef is certainly disrupting the meat counter, and that impacts turkey prices and ham prices as well.
1: This year, a family of four with 2 adults and 2 children, the cost of a traditional turkey dinner will be $35.72 on average, with a ham dinner running about $36.37 and a lamb dinner coming in at $80.47.
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5: Good evening. This is Kirsty Hansen back with the 5-day forecast. Tonight we'll see a few clouds with a low of +4. Tomorrow and Thursday we can expect mainly sunshine with highs from 16 to 19. Then on Friday and Saturday, sunny with highs in the low to mid 20s. 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
4: Good evening. This is Kirsty Hansen back with the 5-day forecast. Tonight we'll see a few clouds with a low of +4. Tomorrow and Thursday we can expect mainly sunshine with highs from 16 to 19. Then on Friday and Saturday, sunny with highs in the low to mid 20s. 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
5: Good evening. This is Kirsty Hansen back with the 5-day forecast. Tonight we'll see a few clouds with a low of +4. Tomorrow and Thursday we can expect mainly sunshine with highs from 16 to 19. Then on Friday and Saturday, sunny with highs in the low to mid 20s. 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
2: Good evening, I'm Hayden Michaels. Police have provided details about a two-vehicle collision on Friday night at the intersection of Central Avenue North and George Street that saw both vehicles towed from the scene. Swift Current Municipal RCMP say officers attended the scene along with the Swift Current Fire Department and Hutch Ambulance, where it was determined that the driver of a red Chevy Malibu turned left onto George Street, colliding with a northbound Buick Lucerne on Central Avenue. No injuries resulted from the collision, and the youth driver of the Malibu was issued a ticket under the Traffic Safety Act for failing to yield to oncoming traffic. A six-month adjournment has been granted in the case of a Swift Current man charged in the 2025 death of a 29-year-old resident. 55-year-old Christopher Sean Foster appeared Friday on a second-degree murder charge and unrelated theft charge. He was arrested in October 2025 in connection with Matthew Neufeld's death in August of 2025 at a commercial residence on 1st Avenue Northwest. Resolution talks had derailed, according to Foster's lawyer, prompting case management last week in Swift Current Provincial Court. Foster is due back in court on April 26, 2027 for a preliminary hearing and remains in custody in Regina. The City of Swift Current is advising motorists of a closure on North Railway Street West. The closure is taking place between 1st Avenue Northwest and 2nd Avenue Northwest for water main repairs. Detours are in place westbound along Cheel Street West and eastbound along Chaplin Street West. Drivers are asked to use caution in the area. No timeline has been provided for the repairs. A Shaunavon firefighter put himself through a 10-kilometer challenge on Saturday, raising money for Rock Solid Refuge. Clayton Greenlay was one of the 48 participants in the Ride for Refuge at Lac Pelche, raising $2,575 in the second highest individual total. Greenlay has volunteered with Rock Solid Refuge for 3.5 years and says seeing young men go through the program makes it worthwhile.
3: Once you see those young men go through their turmoils and go through the program and turn into gentlemen, it's incredible actually to watch. So I've been unable to leave that place. So when it comes to raising money for it or feeling a little bit of a burn on my body to support that place, it's no big deal to me at all.
2: The event raised nearly $20,000 and counting for the nonprofit. Greenlay completed the full route in full firefighting gear with an air pack and axe added to the challenge. A Southwest writer is set to showcase the third and latest installment in his kids' series, Tales of Tidehaven. Keith Leonard, the Herbert-based child's author, under the pen name Noah D. Carver, talks about the plot of his book set to launch on October 13th.
4: The water is drying up in Tidehaven. Of course, being a coastal community, that's a big deal. So the character Pip and his pet crab Pinchy volunteer to go to the moon to find out exactly what's happened. Obviously, the tides around Tidehaven are affected by the moon, so that's why they decided that's where they had to look to fix the problem.
2: Leonard says the book is titled Pip Goes to the Moon and comes after the second book, Pip and the Crab Crown, which was released in February earlier this year. And it looks like we'll be paying more at the Thanksgiving dinner this year. Dr. Sylvain Charlebois, Senior Director of the Agri-Food Analytics Lab at Dalhousie University, says a traditional turkey meal for a family of four is estimated to cost $35.72 in 2026.
5: Generally speaking, what we're seeing are fewer bargains, fewer deals when it comes to the turkey itself. Last year, we did get a bit of a break. Actually, turkey was very affordable. There was a lot of aggressive pricing going on, but not this year.
2: He notes that's up 10% or about $3.24 from last year, and that while the price increase may seem small, it can still have an impact on families keeping a close eye on grocery bills.
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6: Good evening. This is Kirsty Hansen back with the 5-day forecast. Tonight we'll see a few clouds with a low of +4. Tomorrow and Thursday we can expect mainly sunshine with highs from 16 to 19. Then on Friday and Saturday, sunny with highs in the low to mid 20s. 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
4: The Lyric Theater opened in 1912 as a burlesque house. In the late 1990s, the theater became the pride and joy of the Southwest Cultural Development Group, a nonprofit charity with the dual purpose of supporting the development and showcasing of performing artists and the renewing of the historical building. Keeping a century-plus-old building open is a challenge. In 2023, the theater was closed for about a year to undertake necessary renovations. We want to now begin to remove the temporary facade of the building and renew it to its historical grandeur. This will be in part replacing doors that will make the access barrier free. 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
8: Good evening. This is Kirsty Hansen back with the 5-day forecast. Tonight we'll see a few clouds with a low of +4. Tomorrow and Thursday we can expect mainly sunshine with highs from 16 to 19. Then on Friday and Saturday, sunny with highs in the low to mid 20s. 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
5: Good evening. This is Kirsty Hansen back with the 5-day forecast. Tonight we'll see a few clouds with a low of +4. Tomorrow and Thursday we can expect mainly sunshine with highs from 16 to 19. Then on Friday and Saturday, sunny with highs in the low to mid 20s. 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
1: Good evening, I'm Hayden Michaels. Swift Current Municipal RCMP say no one was injured in a two-vehicle collision on Friday evening that closed a portion of the intersection of Central Avenue North and George Street. Police determined that a red Chevy Malibu made a left-hand turn from Central Avenue onto George Street and collided with a white Buick Lucerne heading north on Central Avenue. Both vehicles were required to be towed from the scene, and the youth driver of the Malibu was given a ticket for failing to yield to oncoming traffic when making a left-hand turn. The case against a Swift Current man charged in the death of 29-year-old Matthew Neufeld has been adjourned until next spring. Christopher Sean Foster appeared in Swift Current Provincial Court on Friday, facing second-degree murder and an unrelated theft charge. Foster was arrested in October of 2025 following Neufeld's death at a commercial residence on 1st Avenue Northwest. His lawyer said resolution discussions had derailed, prompting an off-the-record case management. Foster will return for a preliminary hearing on April 26, 2027, and remains in custody in Regina. Motorists traveling through Swift Current are being reminded of detours around a section of North Railway Street West that is closed for water main repairs. The closure is between 1st Avenue Northwest and 2nd Avenue Northwest. Westbound traffic is being detoured along Cheadle Street West, while eastbound traffic is being directed along Chaplin Street West. Drivers should use caution when traveling near the work area. A Shaunavon firefighter added some extra weight to his Ride for Refuge challenge on Saturday. Clayton Greenlake competed the 10-kilometer route at Lac Pelche in full firefighting gear, carrying an axe and an air pack. He was one of 48 participants and raised $2,575 for Rock Solid Refuge, the second highest individual total. Greenlake says the final stretch of the route was the toughest part.
2: The last 2 kilometers, once you got into the groove, it was okay, but like once your legs started burning at the end, it was hard to keep motivated, I found.
1: The Ride for Refuge raised nearly $20,000 and counting for Rock Solid Refuge. Greenlake has volunteered with the organization for the better part of the last 3.5 years. An author from Herbert is preparing to launch his new kids' book called Pip Goes to the Moon next Tuesday. The writer behind the Tales of Tidehaven series, Keith Leonard, says he writes kids' books under the pen name Noah D. Carver.
3: It's the third book in the Tales of Tidehaven series, which is basically a children's series based in a coastal kingdom of Tidehaven. The book was inspired by, I'm a bit of a space geek, so earlier this year, NASA launched Artemis II to the moon, and I was inspired to write the book from that particular event.
1: The book will be available on Amazon at Yellow Canary Books and Stationery. PharmaSave and signed copies can be ordered through the Noah D. Carver website. Higher beef prices are having a ripple effect throughout the meat counter. Dr. Sylvain Charlebois of the Agri-Food Analytics Lab says consumers are increasing demand for other proteins.
4: A lot of people have actually pivoted away from beef, and that's why poultry in general, including chicken, is more expensive. And so that's why we're seeing some pressure everywhere. And so beef is certainly disrupting the meat counter, and that impacts turkey prices and ham prices as well.
1: This year, a family of 4 with 2 adults and 2 children, the cost of a traditional turkey dinner will be $35.72 on average, with a ham dinner running about $36.37 and a lamb dinner coming in at $80.47.
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5: Good evening. This is Kirsty Hansen back with the 5-day forecast. Tonight we'll see a few clouds with a low of +4. Tomorrow and Thursday we can expect mainly sunshine with highs from 16 to 19. Then on Friday and Saturday, sunny with highs in the low to mid 20s. 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
2: Good evening. This is Kirsty Hansen back with the 5-day forecast. Tonight we'll see a few clouds with a low of +4. Tomorrow and Thursday we can expect mainly sunshine with highs from 16 to 19. Then on Friday and Saturday, sunny with highs in the low to mid 20s. 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
6: Good evening. This is Kirsty Hansen back with the 5-day forecast. Tonight we'll see a few clouds with a low of +4. Tomorrow and Thursday we can expect mainly sunshine with highs from 16 to 19. Then on Friday and Saturday, sunny with highs in the low to mid 20s. 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
6: Good evening. This is Kirsty Hansen back with the 5-day forecast. Tonight we'll see a few clouds with a low of +4. Tomorrow and Thursday we can expect mainly sunshine with highs from 16 to 19. Then on Friday and Saturday, sunny with highs in the low to mid 20s. 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
1: Good evening. This is Kirsty Hansen back with the five-day forecast. Tonight we'll see a few clouds with a low of plus 4. Tomorrow and Thursday, we can expect mainly sunshine with highs from 16 to 19. Then on Friday and Saturday, sunny with highs in the low to mid-20s. 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
2: Good evening. This is Kirsty Hansen back with the 5-day forecast. Tonight we'll see a few clouds with a low of plus 4. Tomorrow and Thursday we can expect mainly sunshine with highs from 16 to 19. Then on Friday and Saturday, sunny with highs in the low to mid 20s. 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
3: Good evening. This is Kirsty Hansen back with the 5-day forecast. Tonight we'll see a few clouds with a low of +4. Tomorrow and Thursday we can expect mainly sunshine with highs from 16 to 19. Then on Friday and Saturday, sunny with highs in the low to mid 20s. 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

0: You'd think the simplest way to avoid being a victim of a drunk driver is to stay off the roads, right? 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
3: 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Some may think that the venue and what goes on inside may be considered nice-to-haves, especially during difficult hard times. But when you see the joy of parents watching their children perform before an audience, or the excitement generated by newly formed musical groups or comedians, you quickly realize that the Lyric is even more essential during the hard times. The Lyric is a place where both the talented and not so talented come together to participate and enjoy community. I came as a reluctant volunteer, but now know how important the Lyric is to the well-being of Swift Current. I'm a supporter. My hope is that everyone who is not will become one. And by the way, my name is Bruce MacArthur, and I'm now the president of the board of directors.
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5: Good morning. This is Kirstie Hansen back with a 5-day forecast. This morning we're looking at mainly sunshine with a high of 16 and a low of plus 5 later on. Tomorrow we'll see sunshine and a high of 19. Friday and Saturday we can expect sun with highs in the low to mid 20s. Then on Sunday, cloudy with a high of 7. 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
4: Good morning. This is Kirstie Hansen back with a 5-day forecast. This morning we're looking at mainly sunshine with a high of 16 and a low of plus 5 later on. Tomorrow we'll see sunshine and a high of 19. Friday and Saturday we can expect sun with highs in the low to mid 20s. Then on Sunday, cloudy with a high of 7. 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
2: Good morning. This is Kirstie Hansen back with a five-day forecast. This morning we're looking at mainly sunshine with a high of 16 and a low of plus 5 later on. Tomorrow we'll see sunshine and a high of 19. Friday and Saturday we can expect sun with highs in the low to mid 20s. Then on Sunday, cloudy with a high of 7. 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
5: Good morning. This is Kirsty Hansen back with the 5-day forecast. This morning we're looking at mainly sunshine with a high of 16 and a low of plus 5 later on. Tomorrow we'll see sunshine and a high of 19. Friday and Saturday we can expect sun with highs in the low to mid 20s. Then on Sunday, cloudy with a high of 7. 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
1: Wish I could call you last night, try to make sure you're all right. I hate to know you feel alone. 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I'm alone learning those lessons. 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
2: Good morning. This is Kirstie Hansen back with a five-day forecast. This morning we're looking at mainly sunshine with a high of 16 and a low of plus 5 later on. Tomorrow we'll see sunshine and a high of 19. Friday and Saturday we can expect sun with highs in the low to mid 20s. Then on Sunday, cloudy with a high of 7. 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
3: My name is Stu Tosh, and I would like to do a shout-out to the Lyric Theater here in Swift Current, one of the cultural centers of the Southwest. The Lyric Theater is magical. It's an incredibly exciting place, and with the amazing support from the Lyric staff and Gwen Ewer and the board at the Lyric Theater, it's starting to take on a new shape and a new form, and we're ready to welcome a lot of new people to the Lyric Theater. 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So I would encourage people to take a night from your busy schedule and catch an evening at the Lyric. It's Saskatchewan's oldest running live theater. You won't

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2: Good morning. This is Kirstie Hansen back with the 5-day forecast. This morning we're looking at mainly sunshine with a high of 16 and a low of plus 5 later on. Tomorrow we'll see sunshine and a high of 19. Friday and Saturday, we can expect sun with highs in the low to mid-20s. Then on Sunday, cloudy with a high of 7. 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
3: Good morning. This is Kirstie Hansen back with a 5-day forecast. This morning we're looking at mainly sunshine with a high of 16 and a low of plus 5 later on. Tomorrow we'll see sunshine and a high of 19. Friday and Saturday we can expect sun with highs in the low to mid 20s. Then on Sunday, cloudy with a high of 7. 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
2: 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They are given the opportunity to perform in front of a live audience, something they may never have believed they could do. The sense of accomplishments this brings to them is amazing to watch.
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3: Good morning. This is Kirstie Hansen back with a 5-day forecast. This morning we're looking at mainly sunshine with a high of 16 and a low of plus 5 later on. Tomorrow we'll see sunshine and a high of 19. Friday and Saturday we can expect sun with highs in the low to mid 20s. Then on Sunday, cloudy with a high of 7. 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
2: Good morning. This is Kirstie Hansen back with the 5-day forecast. This morning we're looking at mainly sunshine with a high of 16 and a low of plus 5 later on. Tomorrow we'll see sunshine and a high of 19. Friday and Saturday we can expect sun with highs in the low to mid 20s. Then on Sunday, cloudy with a high of 7. 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
4: Good morning. This is Kirsty Hansen back with a 5-day forecast. This morning, we're looking at mainly sunshine with a high of 16 and a low of plus 5 later on. Tomorrow, we'll see sunshine and a high of 19. Friday and Saturday, we can expect sun with highs in the low to mid 20s. Then on Sunday, cloudy with a high of 7. 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

0: 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I'm Justin Bieber.
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1: Good morning. I'm Eric Haddam. Five firefighters responded to a combine fire near Herbert Tuesday afternoon. The Herbert Fire Department says the fire was reported at 4:11 p.m. and appeared to have started in the gas tank area. Another operator in the field noticed the fire and warned the combine operator, allowing them to escape before the fire spread. Landowners then used a disker to create a perimeter around the machine. Firefighters used suppression agents to prevent the fire from reaching the tires and fuel tank before successfully putting it out. A bus driver in Herbert is currently trying to recover after suffering a stroke. Bonnie Niedermeyer was driving her end-of-day bus route when she noticed she was starting to feel unwell. Her husband Larry got a call from her shortly before she made plans to go to the hospital.
2: She drove bus, come back home, phoned me, and said she wasn't feeling good. She phoned a friend and took her into the hospital, and by 9 o'clock at night, they said she was having a stroke.
1: A GoFundMe is currently set up for Bonnie and Larry, seeking to supplement their travel expenses now that she's recovering in Moose Jaw and unable to work. The Art Gallery of Swift Current is currently accepting submissions for the Winter Art Mart. Luke Mattiford, curator of exhibitions and programming at the Art Gallery of Swift Current, says all artwork must be for sale and AI images are prohibited.
3: The Winter Art Mart is our members' show and sale, so it's an opportunity for gallery members to show their work in the gallery and sell it to the community. Our application deadline is October 16th, and the exhibition will open mid-November.
1: Specifics on submitting artwork for the exhibition can be found on the gallery's website. Sask Power is advising residents of the southwest of a planned power outage this morning. The outage is set to begin at 9 this morning and is expected to wrap up early this afternoon. Communities affected include Wymark, Pembroke, and Hollenquist. Residents can find the latest updates on both planned and unplanned power outages on Sask Power's outage map. The Swift Current Kiwanis Club is holding its annual Apple Drive, with this year's fundraiser featuring gala apples. Chair Everett Hindley says the fundraiser has been running since 1931 and supports a number of initiatives in the community.
4: We help sponsor things like Literacy Camp. There's a bike safety event we do every May that helps out at the Kiwanis Bike Park and other locations around town, helping to teach kids bike safety. So those are just some of the things that the Kiwanis Club is involved in.
1: Apples are available throughout the week at a table in Wheatland Mall in front of the Pioneer Co-op grocery store. Kiwanis members are also offering some door-to-door sales and taking orders through the club's Facebook page. And Farm and Food Care Saskatchewan has named its 2026 Champion Award recipient, recognizing a longtime leader who has spent decades helping consumers better understand modern agriculture. The award goes to Sherilyn Jolly Nagel, a farmer near Mossbank, public speaker, and international agriculture advocate, who says earning this recognition is especially meaningful.
5: It's a true honor. When your name gets put forward by people you really admire, it's so meaningful. And Farm and Food Care has been an important part of my career.
1: Farm and Food Care Saskatchewan says Jolly Nagel has helped build public trust in farming by connecting consumers with the realities of food production.
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6: I'm Colin Powers with a look at sports in the WHL last night.
7: Coming in, left side, coming. There's a shot, scores! Broncos tie the game. Power play goal, Carter Moen. He gets his second of the night, and just like that, new game.
6: Carter Moen opened the scoring and then tied the game with 1:27 left in regulation. Then Cade Rudick got the shootout winners. The Swift Current Broncos beat the Penticton Vs 3-2. Cal Conway made 32 saves and stopped all three shooters he faced in the shootout. The Broncos are 2-1 on their six-game BC road swing as they visit Kelowna tonight. The game's on Country 94.1 with Redhead Equipment KSH Broncos Hockey starting at 7:45. Brandon beat Vancouver 2-1 in the shootout in the only other WHL game last night. Meanwhile, first overall pick Gavin McKenna scored his first NHL goal and added an assist as the Toronto Maple Leafs beat Nashville 5-4 in overtime. Auston Matthews got the OT winner. Elsewhere, Detroit beat Ottawa 5-3, and Carolina spoiled Montreal's home opener with a 6-4 victory. The Comp High School Colts soccer team went unbeaten in their home tournament on the weekend, opening with a 9-0 win over Weyburn on Friday before beating Prince Albert Kinatch 3-2 and Prince Albert Carleton 3-1. Jake Cronenworth hit a tie-breaking solo homer in the fifth inning, and Michael King pitched the final two innings on one day's rest as the San Diego Padres staved off elimination with a 4-3 win over the Milwaukee Brewers in Game 3 of the NLDS. The Brewers lead the best-of-five series 2-1 with Game 4 tonight at Petco Park. Meanwhile, Kike Hernandez and Freddie Freeman homered, and Yoshi Yamamoto struck out 10 batters over seven innings as the LA Dodgers beat Atlanta 3-1 to take a 2-1 lead over the Braves. Game 4 is later today in Cobb County. Both American League Division Series resume today with the Yankees hosting Tampa Bay and the Chicago White Sox welcoming Cleveland. The Rays and Southsiders can complete 3-game sweeps with victories today. And the Aces are coming fast and furious late in the season at Chinook Golf Course. Al Hammond got a hole-in-one on the par 3 seventh hole yesterday for the third ace on the city-owned course in as many days and the 6-1 this season. If something's happening in your community, from breaking news to big game scores, tell us first. Call 306-773-NEWS or click Submit News on SwiftCurrent Online. Tell you what, they're handing out aces at Chinook like Oprah hands out cars. You get a hole-in-one. You get a hole-in-one and that kind of thing. Should be nice weather to get around in this week, and we're still expecting a change for the weekend. 17s are high for today. Lots of sunshine today, too. Increasing cloudiness tonight, low of 6. Clearing tomorrow in the high of 20. 22 for Friday, 18 for Saturday. Might see some rain on Sunday, and still a chance for snow on the Thanksgiving weekend. More weather details on the Canada West Harvest Center weather page on Swift Current Online. Clear 7 degrees right now in Swift Current.
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0: Olivia Rodrigo on Magic 97, the best songs and the best variety. 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Wednesday morning, 7 degrees right now in Swift Current, going up to 17 today. Beautiful weather still on the way for today. More great weather as we get into the Thanksgiving weekend. Thursday and Friday will be nice. Saturday, not too bad. But Sunday, we were thinking snow on Sunday, but it looks like it's changed to rain. And the chance of snow now has moved to holiday Monday. So maybe keep that in mind for your travel plans. But it looks like if it does snow, it won't last long. More weather details on the way in just a few moments. Once again today, we're going to give you a chance to win a weekend pass for the Grand Slam of Curling Masters, which is coming to Medicine Hat, Alberta in a month's time. And we'll give you that cue to call in your chance to win after 7 o'clock. So stay tuned for that. We're also down to the last few days of this year's 50-50 for Change in support of the Lyric Theatre. 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
0: Mainly sunny today with a high of 17. Increasing cloudiness tonight, low of 6. Clearing tomorrow and a high of 20. Sunshine 22 for Friday, 18 for Saturday. Some rain could be on the way for Sunday. And there's a slight chance, a non-zero chance, we could get some snow on Monday on Thanksgiving. More weather details on the Canada West Harvest Center weather page on Swift Current Online. Clear and 7 degrees right now in Swift Current. AM delivery road reports. Roads are in pretty good shape. No major traffic problems out there. Lots of construction in Swift Current, as we all know, on the service roads. And they were doing some work on Highway 4 along TV Hill. They were doing some milling. They're getting ready to repave that highway. It's going to be nice when it's done. So keep that in mind if you're traveling today. And, of course, you can stay up to date on everything that's happening around town on SwiftCurrentOnline.com as far as construction goes. If you see something on the roads you think other drivers should know about, call us or text us at 306-773-0971.
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0: Billie Eilish on Magic 97, the best songs and the best variety. Good morning, everyone. Colin Powers here on the Magic Morning Show, fueled by Pioneer Co-op. It's 6:20. We have your local news coming up at 6:30 from the Swiftcurt Online Newsroom. Miley Cyrus and Devin Cole on the way with her latest. Everyone's talking about that new song from Devin Cole, Serial Kisser. It's really catchy, and you're going to hear that in just a few moments. Well, 50-50 for change for the Lyric Theatre's Restore the Roar campaign. We're now getting down to the final days of our 50-50 lottery this year. This is the last chance to get your tickets. Not quite the last chance, but we're getting there. We'll be at Pioneer Co-op in the Wheatland Mall today from 9 to 1, and we'll be at Affordable Mattress, also in the Wheatland Mall, from 10 to 2 tomorrow before we wrap things up at Alea Oil and Vinegar, which is celebrating their 10th anniversary downtown. We'll celebrate with them and give you one more chance to buy your 50-50 for change tickets Friday from 9 to 1. 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
2: Five firefighters responded to a combine fire near Herbert Tuesday afternoon. And a bus driver in Herbert is currently trying to recover after suffering a stroke. These are just some of the stories that you can find on SwiftCurrentOnline.com.
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0: Mainly sunny today with a high of 17, increasing cloudiness tonight, a low of 6, clearing tomorrow and a high of 20, sunshine 22 for Friday and 18 for Saturday. Might see some rain on Sunday and maybe some snow on Thanksgiving Monday. More weather details on the Canada West Harbour Centre weather page on Swift Current Online. Clear 7 degrees right now in Swift Current.
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0: 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Not a winter person? 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
1: Good morning. I'm Eric Haddam. The Herbert Fire Department responded to a combine fire Tuesday afternoon. The department says the call came in at 4:11 p.m., with the fire appearing to have started near the combine's gas tank. The operator was able to escape after another operator in the field warned them that the machine was on fire. Landowners used a disker to create a perimeter around the fire. Firefighters responded and used fire suppressant agents to prevent the flames from reaching the fire. Five firefighters responded and used fire suppression agents to prevent the flames from reaching the tires and fuel tank. The fire was successfully extinguished. After a stroke, a Herbert bus driver is unable to work and in the hospital. For 13 years, Bonnie Niedermeyer has driven the school bus for kids around Herbert. Her husband, Larry, says that SGI, following her stroke, has pulled her license and that she is in the hospital.
2: Her mobility ain't so great anymore. Her right side is kind of paralyzed, so they're working on getting it back to mobility again.
1: Those looking to help Bonnie and Larry through this difficult time can donate to the GoFundMe link available on Swift Current Online. Submissions for the Art Gallery of Swift Current's Winter Art Mart are open until October 16th, offering a chance for local gallery members to showcase and sell their creations. Luke Mattiford, curator of exhibitions and programming,

0: According to Sask Power, a planned outage is set for several communities southeast of Swift Current, including Wymark, Vanguard, and Hollenquist. The outage is set to begin at 9 this morning and is expected to conclude early this afternoon. Residents are encouraged to stay up to date on the latest outages through Sask Power's online outage map. The Kiwanis Club is selling gala apples this year at Wheatland Mall in front of the Pioneer Co-op grocery store as part of the club's annual apple drive. Chair Everett Hindley says the apples have been well-received, despite only having one verse annual apple drive. Chair Everett Hindley says the apples have been well-received, despite only having one variety available.
1: But we do have a great supply of some really awesome galas this year, which we've been selling, and people have been saying they've been just absolutely fantastic. So that's what we've got available for folks to be able to buy this year.
0: Kiwanis members are also offering some door-to-door sales and taking orders through the club's Facebook page. And building public trust has become a major part of agriculture's future, and one Saskatchewan farm leader says she learned that lesson firsthand. Mossbank area farmer Sherilyn Jolly Nagel is the recipient of the 2026 Farm and Food Care Saskatchewan Champion Award. She says at one time she mainly focused on policy issues before realizing the importance of sharing agriculture's story with consumers.
2: And I quickly realized that I had grossly underestimated the importance of building relationships and sharing the stories around how much we care for the land, the environmental impact that farmers have, and the safety of our food system, all of these really important pieces of that puzzle. And farm and food care can be credited to changing that.
0: Jolly Nagel has worked with Farm and Food Care Saskatchewan for years, helping farmers communicate more effectively about food production.
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4: I'm Colin Powers with a look at sports. The Swift Current Broncos went to a shootout in their first ever trip to Penticton last night.
5: The Humboldt Saskatchewan products who cross the blue line up the right circle. Coming in, fires, scores! That's why they call him Showtime. And Rudig strikes first here in the shootouts.
4: Cade Rudig scored the only goal of the shootout as the Broncos beat the V's 3-2 for their second win on the BC swing. Carter Moen opened the scoring on the first shot of the game and then tied it up with 1:27 left in regulation. Cal Conway made 32 saves and stopped all three shootout attempts he faced. The Broncos head to Kelowna to face the Rockets tonight. You can hear the game on Country 94.1 with Redhead Equipment KSH Broncos hockey starting at 7:45. Brandon beat Vancouver 2-1 in the shootout in the only other WHL game last night. Meanwhile, first overall pick Gavin McKenna scored his first NHL goal and an assist as the Toronto Maple Leafs beat Nashville 5-4 in overtime. Austin Matthews got the OT winner. Elsewhere, Detroit beat Ottawa 5-3, and Carolina spoiled Montreal's home opener with a 6-4 victory. The Comp High School Colts soccer team went unbeaten in their home tournament on the weekend, opening with a 9-0 win over Weyburn on Friday before beating Prince Albert Kinatch 3-2 and Prince Albert Carleton 3-1. Jake Cronenworth hit a tie-breaking solo homer in the fifth inning. Michael King pitched the final two innings on one day's rest, and the San Diego Padres staved off elimination with a 4-3 win over the Milwaukee Brewers in Game 3 of the NLDS. The Brewers lead the best-of-five series 2-1 with Game 4 tonight at Petco Park. Meanwhile, Kike Hernandez and Freddie Freeman homered, and Yoshi Yamamoto struck out 10 batters over seven innings as the LA Dodgers beat Atlanta 3-1 to take a 2-1 lead over the Braves. Game 4 is later today in Cobb County. Both American League Division series resumed today with the Yankees hosting Tampa Bay and the Chicago White Sox welcoming Cleveland. The Rays and Southsiders can complete three-game sweeps with victories today. And the Aces are coming fast and furious late in the season at Chinook Golf Course. Al Hammond got a hole-in-one on the par 3 seventh hole yesterday for the third ace on the city-owned course in as many days in the 6-1 this season. From local news to local sports, we're here for your updates. 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Mainly sunny today with a high of 17, increasing cloudiness tonight, low of 6, clearing tomorrow and a high of 20, sunshine 22 for Friday, 18 for Saturday. Might see some rain on Sunday and still a chance we could see some snow at some point this weekend. More weather details on the Canada West Harvest Center weather page on Swift Current Online. Clear 7 degrees right now in Swift Current.
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0: Good luck, babe. Chapel Roan on Magic 97, the best songs and the best variety. Colin Powers here at 641 on the Magic Morning Show, field by Pioneer Co-op. A beautiful Wednesday morning. The sun's coming up now. Sunrise is at 720. 7 degrees right now in Swift Current. Going up to 17 today. Lovely fall weather. Maybe even some late summer weather. We're now officially in the fall, definitely, as we're now into October. But it still feels a bit like summer out there. And this weather is going to continue at least until this weekend. It's still looking pretty interesting for Sunday and Monday. More weather details on the way in just a few moments. Dominic Fike is on the way too. Swift Current Broncos, they're off to a great start on the BC Road Swing. They picked up their second win on the trip, a 3-2 victory in the shootout over the Penticton V's. Their first ever trip to Penticton, and they made the most of it. And how about Cal Conway, the goaltender for the Broncos? He had a great night in net. He made a tremendous save in the third period. A candidate, an early candidate for save of the year. And you can see the video on SwiftCurtOnline.com. Broncos are in Kelowna tonight to face the Rockets. You can catch the game on Country 94.1, Redhead Equipment, KCH Broncos Hockey with Austin Mattis, starting with the pregame show at 7:45. Broncos then head to Kamloops on Friday and Prince George on Sunday to wrap up the road swing, and then they'll return home next Friday when they host the Blades.
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0: Mainly sunny today with a high of 17. Increasing cloudiness tonight with a low of 6. Clearing tomorrow and the high of 20. Sunshine 22 for Friday, 18 for Saturday. Might see some rain on Sunday, and there is a chance we could see some rain, maybe some snow Sunday night, and a non-zero chance we'll see some snow on Monday for Thanksgiving. More weather details on the Canada West Harvest Center weather page on Swift Current Online. Clear 7 degrees right now in Swift Current. AM delivery road report. No major problems on the highways right now. Lots of construction in Swift Current, as we all know, on the service roads. They're also working on Highway 4 at TV Hill. So keep that in mind for the next little while. And if you see something on the roads, call or text us 306-773-0971.
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0: 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We have your local news coming up at 7 o'clock from the Swiftcurrent Online Newsroom. And after 7 o'clock, we're going to have that cue to call and your chance to win your way to the Grand Slam of Curling Masters. This is happening at Co-op Place in Medicine Hat from November 3rd to 8th. We're giving you a chance to win weekend passes or full event passes for this big curling event. Some of the world's best curlers are coming to Co-op Place to compete in the Grand Slam of Curling Masters, November 3rd to 8th, and you can be there too. Again, listen for that cue to call. We're going to have that for you right after the 7 o'clock news. You'll have a chance to win a weekend pass or full event pass to the event.
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0: Mainly sunny today with a high of 17. Increasing cloudiness tonight, low of 6. Clearing tomorrow and a high of 20. Sunshine 22 for Friday and 18 for Saturday. And then we might see some rain, maybe some snow for the Thanksgiving weekend. More weather details on the Canada West Harvest Center weather page on Swiftcurrent Online. Clear 7 degrees right now in Swiftcurrent.
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1: Good morning. I'm Eric Haddam. Five firefighters responded to a combine fire near Herbert Tuesday afternoon. The Herbert Fire Department says the fire was reported at 4:11 p.m. and appeared to have started in the gas tank area. Another operator in the field noticed the fire and warned the combine operator, allowing them to escape before the fire spread. Landowners then used a disker to create a perimeter around the machine. Firefighters used suppression agents to prevent the fire from reaching the tires and fuel tank before successfully putting it out. A bus driver in Herbert is currently trying to recover after suffering a stroke. Bonnie Niedermeyer was driving her end-of-day bus route when she noticed she was starting to feel unwell. Her husband Larry got a call from her shortly before she made plans to go to the hospital.
2: She drove bus, come back home, phoned me, and said she wasn't feeling good. She phoned a friend and took her into the hospital, and by 9 o'clock at night, they said she was having a stroke.
1: A GoFundMe is currently set up for Bonnie and Larry, seeking to supplement their travel expenses now that she's recovering in Moose Jaw and unable to work. The Art Gallery of Swift Current is currently accepting submissions for the Winter Art Mart. Luke Mattiford, curator of exhibitions and programming at the Art Gallery of Swift Current, says all artwork must be for sale and AI images are prohibited.
3: The Winter Art Mart is our members' show and sale, so it's an opportunity for gallery members to show their work in the gallery and sell it to the community. Our application deadline is October 16th. The exhibition will open mid-November.
1: Specifics on submitting artwork for the exhibition can be found on the gallery's website. Sask Power is advising residents of the southwest of a planned power outage this morning. The outage is set to begin at 9 this morning and is expected to wrap up early this afternoon. Communities affected include Wymark, Pembroke, and Hollenquist. Residents can find the latest updates on both planned and unplanned power outages on Sask Power's outage map. The Swift Current Kiwanis Club is holding its annual Apple Drive, with this year's fundraiser featuring gala apples. Chair Everett Hindley says the fundraiser has been running since 1931 and supports a number of initiatives in the community.
4: We help sponsor things like literacy camp. There's a bike safety event we do every May that helps out at the Kiwanis Bike Park and other locations around town, helping to teach kids bike safety. So those are just some of the things that the Kiwanis Club is involved in.
1: Apples are available throughout the week at a table in Wheatland Mall in front of the Pioneer Co-op grocery store. Kiwanis members are also offering some door-to-door sales and taking orders through the club's Facebook page. And Farm and Food Care Saskatchewan has named its 2026 Champion Award recipient, recognizing a longtime leader who has spent decades helping consumers better understand modern agriculture. The award goes to Sherilyn Jolly Nagel, a farmer near Mossbank, public speaker, and international agriculture advocate, who says earning this recognition is especially meaningful.
5: It's a true honor. When your name gets put forward by people you really admire, it's so meaningful. And Farm and Food Care has been an important part of my career.
1: Farm and Food Care Saskatchewan says Jolly Nagel has helped build public trust in farming by connecting consumers with the realities of food production.
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7: I'm Colin Powers with a look at sports in the WHL last night.
8: Coming in, left side, coming. There's a shot, scores! Broncos tie the game. Power play goal, Carter Moen. He gets his second of the night, and just like that, new game.
7: Carter Moen opened the scoring and then tied the game with 1:27 left in regulation. Then Cade Rudick got the shootout winners. The Swift Current Broncos beat the Penticton Vs 3-2. Cal Conway made 32 saves and stopped all three shooters he faced in the shootout. The Broncos are 2-1 on their six-game BC road swing as they visit Kelowna tonight. The game's on Country 94.1 with Redhead Equipment KSH Broncos Hockey starting at 7:45. Brandon beat Vancouver 2-1 in the shootout in the only other WHL game last night. Meanwhile, first overall pick Gavin McKenna scored his first NHL goal and added an assist as the Toronto Maple Leafs beat Nashville 5-4 in overtime. Auston Matthews got the OT winner. Elsewhere, Detroit beat Ottawa 5-3 and Carolina spoiled Montreal's home opener with a 6-4 victory. The Comp High School Colts soccer team went unbeaten in their home tournament on the weekend, opening with a 9-0 win over Weyburn on Friday before beating Prince Albert Kinatch 3-2 and Prince Albert Carleton 3-1. Jake Cronenworth hit a tie-breaking solo homer in the fifth inning, and Michael King pitched the final two innings on one day's rest as the San Diego Padres staved off elimination with a 4-3 win over the Milwaukee Brewers in Game 3 of the NLDS. The Brewers lead the best-of-five series 2-1 with Game 4 tonight at Petco Park. Meanwhile, Kike Hernandez and Freddie Freeman homered, and Yoshi Yamamoto struck out 10 batters over seven innings as the LA Dodgers beat Atlanta 3-1 to take a 2-1 lead over the Braves. Game 4 is later today in Cobb County. Both American League Division Series resumed today with the Yankees hosting Tampa Bay and the Chicago White Sox welcoming Cleveland. The Rays and Southsiders can complete 3-game sweeps with victories today. And the Aces are coming fast and furious late in the season at Chinook Golf Course. Al Hammond got a hole-in-one on the par 3 seventh hole yesterday for the third ace on the city-owned course in as many days and the 6-1 this season. If something's happening in your community, from breaking news to big game scores, tell us first. Call 306-773-NEWS or click Submit News on SwiftCurrent Online. Mainly sunny today with a high of 17. Increasing cloudiness tonight, low of 6. Clearing tomorrow in the high of 20. Sunshine for Friday in the high of 22. Cloudy on Saturday in the high of 18. Still not too bad. We might see some rain start up Saturday night. More rain on Sunday. Maybe some snow for Thanksgiving Monday. More weather details on the Canada West Harvest Center weather page on Swift Current Online. Nice and sunny. The sun's coming up right now. 8 degrees in Swift Current.
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7: Hello, this is my first day doing radio ever. I was supposed to go on after Ed Sheeran, but I was on the phone with Kathy, who is the lucky winner of a weekend pass for the Grand Slam of Curling Masters. Kathy, what are you up to this morning?
8: Not a whole lot.
7: Not a whole lot. Just relaxing, enjoying this beautiful weather. We're getting some great weather right now, aren't we?
8: I can't believe it's October. Yeah, I know.
7: But we'll believe it this weekend. They're still expecting snow for Thanksgiving.
8: Yeah, I hear that.
7: Yeah.
8: It's not nice.
7: But it's still 30% chance, 70% chance it won't snow. So I'll take that going into the weekend.
8: I'll take 70%, yeah.
7: Yeah, all right. Well, Kathy, you're the lucky winner of a weekend pass for the Grand Slam of Curling Masters. This is happening in Medicine Hat next month. Have you ever been to a Grand Slam event before?
8: I have been a day. I went to Lethbridge, I think.
7: Okay.
8: Yeah,
7: those are a lot of fun, and some of the best curlers in the world will be there, and you'll be there too.
8: Yes, I will be, for sure.
7: Yes, she will be, and we'll give you some more chances to win weekend passes or even the all-event passes for the Grand Slam of Curling Masters, November 3rd to 8th at Co-op Place in Medicine Hat. We'll give you another chance to win very soon, so keep listening for that cue to call. Mainly sunny today in the high of 17, increasing cloudiness this evening, a low of 6. Clearing tomorrow, a high of 20, 22 for Friday, 18 for Saturday. Again, some rain on the way for Sunday, and maybe some snow for Thanksgiving Monday. More weather details on the Canada West Harvest Center weather page on Swift Current Online. Clear and 8 degrees right now in Swift Current. AM delivery road report. Lots of work being done in Swift Current, as we all know, on the service roads, Highway 4 and TV Hill. It's being worked on as well. They were milling it yesterday, and they're getting ready to repave it, and that will be great when it's done, I'm sure. If you see something on the roads, call or text us, 306-773-0971.
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0: Bruno Mars on Magic 97, the best songs and the best variety. Good morning, everyone. Colin Powers here on the Magic Morning Show, fueled by Pioneer Co-op. We have your local news coming up in just a few moments from the Swiftcurrent Online Newsroom and the Swiftcurrent Kiwanis Club holding their annual Apple Drive. A long time fall tradition here in Swiftcurrent and a huge fundraiser for the local Kiwanis Club. Everett Hindley is the chair for this year's fundraiser and says it's been running since 1931 and it supports a number of initiatives in our community.
1: We help sponsor things like literacy camp. There's a bike safety event we do every May that helps out at the Kiwanis Bike Park and other locations around town, helping to teach kids bike safety. So just those are just some of the things that the Kiwanis Club is involved in.
0: The apples, they're gala apples this year. They're available all this week at the Wheatland Mall right in front of the Pioneer Co-op grocery store. And you can get more details about it on SwiftCurrentOnline.com.
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3: Five firefighters responded to a combine fire near Herbert Tuesday afternoon. And a bus driver in Herbert is currently trying to recover after suffering a stroke. These are just some of the stories that you can find on SwiftCurrentOnline.com.
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0: Again, this is my very first day on the radio, apparently. Mainly sunny, a high of 17 today, low of 6 tonight, clearing tomorrow and the high of 20, sunshine 22 for Friday, 18 for Saturday, maybe some rain and maybe some snow for the rest of the Thanksgiving weekend. More weather details on the Canada West Harvest Center weather page on Swiftcurrent Online. 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
1: Good morning. I'm Eric Haddam. The Herbert Fire Department responded to a combine fire Tuesday afternoon. The department says the call came in at 4:11 p.m., with the fire appearing to have started near the combine's gas tank. The operator was able to escape after another operator in the field warned them that the machine was on fire. Landowners used a disker to create a perimeter around the fire. Firefighters responded and used fire suppressant agents to prevent the flames from reaching the fire. Five firefighters responded and used fire suppression agents to prevent the flames from reaching the tires and fuel tank. The fire was successfully extinguished. After a stroke, a Herbert bus driver is unable to work and in the hospital. For 13 years, Bonnie Niedermeyer has driven the school bus for kids around Herbert. Her husband, Larry, says that SGI, following her stroke, has pulled her license and that she is in the hospital.
2: Her mobility ain't so great anymore. Her right side is kind of paralyzed, so they're working on getting it back to mobility again.
1: Those looking to help Bonnie and Larry through this difficult time can donate to the GoFundMe link available on Swift Current Online. Submissions for the Art Gallery of Swift Current's Winter Art Mart are open until October 16th, offering a chance for local gallery members to showcase and sell their creations. Luke Mattiford, curator of exhibitions and programming at the Art Gallery of Swift Current, explains that the Winter Art Mart is the Art Gallery members' show and sale, which takes place every 2 years.
3: This is a great opportunity for local artists to showcase their work to the broader community and potentially sell some of it. So if you're somebody who's working in the region as an artist and you're interested in pursuing that opportunity, I would encourage you to submit some artwork.
1: Mattiford says anyone interested

0: store as part of the club's annual Apple Drive. Chair Everett Hindley says the apples have been well received, despite only having one variety available.
1: But we do have a great supply of some really awesome galas this year, which we've been selling, and people have been saying they've been just absolutely fantastic. So that's what we've got available for folks to be able to buy this year.
0: Kiwanis members are also offering some door-to-door sales and taking orders through the club's Facebook page. And building public trust has become a major part of agriculture's future, and one Saskatchewan farm leader says she learned that lesson firsthand. Mossbank area farmer Sherilyn Jolly Nagel is the recipient of the 2026 Farm and Food Care Saskatchewan Champion Award. She says at one time she mainly focused on policy issues before realizing the importance of sharing agriculture's story with consumers.
2: And I quickly realized that I had grossly underestimated the importance of building relationships and sharing the stories around how much we care for the land, the environmental impact that farmers have, and the safety of our food system, all of these really important pieces of that puzzle. And farm and food care can be credited to changing that.
0: Jolly Nagel has worked with Farm and Food Care Saskatchewan for years, helping farmers communicate more effectively about food production.
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4: I'm Colin Powers with a look at sports. The Swift Current Broncos went to a shootout in their first ever trip to Penticton last night.
5: The Humboldt Saskatchewan products, who cross the blue line off the right circle. Coming in, fires, scores! That's why they call him Showtime. And Rudig strikes first here in the shootout.
4: Cade Rudig scored the only goal of the shootout as the Broncos beat the V's 3-2 for their second win on the BC swing. Carter Moen opened the scoring on the first shot of the game and then tied it up with 1:27 left in regulation. Cal Conway made 32 saves and stopped all three shootout attempts he faced. The Broncos head to Kelowna to face the Rockets tonight. You can hear the game on Country 94.1 with Redhead Equipment KSH Broncos hockey starting at 7:45. Brandon beat Vancouver 2-1 in the shootout in the only other WHL game last night. Meanwhile, first overall pick Gavin McKenna scored his first NHL goal and an assist as the Toronto Maple Leafs beat Nashville 5-4 in overtime. Austin Matthews got the OT winner. Elsewhere, Detroit beat Ottawa 5-3, and Carolina spoiled Montreal's home opener with a 6-4 victory. The Comp High School Colts soccer team went unbeaten in their home tournament on the weekend, opening with a 9-0 win over Weyburn on Friday before beating Prince Albert Kinatch 3-2 and Prince Albert Carleton 3-1. Jake Cronenworth hit a tie-breaking solo homer in the fifth inning. Michael King pitched the final two innings on one day's rest, and the San Diego Padres staved off elimination with a 4-3 win over the Milwaukee Brewers in Game 3 of the NLDS. The Brewers lead the best-of-five series 2-1 with Game 4 tonight at Petco Park. Meanwhile, Kike Hernandez and Freddie Freeman homered, and Yoshi Yamamoto struck out 10 batters over seven innings as the LA Dodgers beat Atlanta 3-1 to take a 2-1 lead over the Braves. Game 4 is later today in Cobb County. Both American League divisions series resumed today with the Yankees hosting Tampa Bay and the Chicago White Sox welcoming Cleveland. The Rays and Southsiders can complete three-game sweeps with victories today. And the Aces are coming fast and furious late in the season at Chinook Golf Course. Al Hammond got a hole-in-one on the par 3 seventh hole yesterday for the third ace on the city-owned course in as many days in the 6-1 this season. From local news to local sports, we're here for your updates. 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
4: Mainly sunny today. A beautiful morning out there. 17 degrees is our high for today. Low of 6 tonight. High of 24 tomorrow. More nice weather for Friday and Saturday, and then maybe some rain, maybe some snow on the way for the rest of the Thanksgiving weekend. More weather details on the Canada West Harvest Center weather page on Swift Current Online. Clear 8 degrees right now in Swift Current. We got the birthdays for Ricky's All Day Grill coming up very soon. Still time to get those in. 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We'll have those birthdays for you right after Benson Boone on Magic 97.

0: Benson Boone on Magic 97, the best songs and the best variety. Colin Powers here on the Magic Morning Show, fueled by Pioneer Co-op. Thanks for letting us be a part of your Wednesday morning. Hope you're enjoying this beautiful weather, too. Enjoy it while we've got it, because a change is still coming this weekend. More weather details on the way in a few moments. And we got the birthdays right now for Ricky's All Day Grill on North Service Road East. Let's go to the greeting zone on Swift Current Online. Dorothy and Pete Quebec, celebrating their 54th wedding anniversary today. How about that? Happy anniversary to Pete and Dorothy, who's to many more years of making memories together. And Merrick Kornfeld is turning 7 today. Happy birthday, Merrick, from Grandma and Grandpa Neslin. And it looks like those are all of our birthdays for today. Merrick Kornfeld, his 7th birthday today. Merrick's now in the draw for a chance to win a $50 gift card from Ricky's All Day Grill. And we're going to make that draw at the end of October. Another chance to get into that draw tomorrow. We got the birthdays of the day tomorrow morning at this time. Send them in for tomorrow by going to SwiftCurrentOnline.com and clicking on the Greetings Zone link.
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0: Mainly sunny today, a high of 17, increasing cloudiness tonight, a low of 6, clearing tomorrow and a high of 20, sunshine 22 for Friday and 18 for Saturday, 5 degrees with some rain on Sunday, and maybe some snow on the way for Thanksgiving Monday. More weather details on the Canada West Harvest Center weather page on Swift Current Online. Clear 8 degrees right now in Swift Current. AM delivery road report, lots of work going on around Swift Current, as we all know, on the service roads, and Highway 4 getting some work on TV Hill. They were milling the pavement yesterday. They're getting ready to redo that road, and it's going to look nice when it's done. If you see something on the roads you think other drivers should know about, call us or text us at 306-773-0971.
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0: Felix Cartel, Fionn with The Way on Magic 97, and Stell Lefty with Boston in there too. Colin Powers here on the Magic Morning Show, fueled by Pioneer Co-op. Thanks for letting us be a part of your day today. We have your local news coming up at the top of the hour from the Swiftcurrent Online Newsroom. After 8 o'clock, we're going to have some players from the Comp High School Colts football team join us. They got a big game tomorrow night, their final regular season home game. It's Seniors Day, and they'll be doing a fundraiser for Hunter Gronick, that young player that suffered a severe brain injury in the game here in Swiftcurrent about a month ago. The football community has really rallied around him, and you'll have a chance to support him at the game tomorrow. We'll talk more about that with Kate Sanderson and Jackson Gordon DeVell after 8 o'clock. Right now, though, it's time for the Impossible Question. Chance to earn some bragging rights and the prestigious yet imaginary title of Impossible Question Champion of the Day. And here is that question today. The average person does this 22 times a day. What is it? The average person does this 22 times a day. What is it? For a lot of us, it's not enough. For many people, it's too much. The average person does this 22 times a day. What is it? Call or text in your guest 306-773-0971 or try it down on our Facebook page.
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0: Mainly sunny in the high of 17 today, a low of 6 tonight, clearing tomorrow in the high of 20. Nice weather for Friday and Saturday, but we might see some rain and maybe some snow for the rest of the Thanksgiving weekend. More weather details on the Canada West Harvest Center weather page on Swiftcurrent Online. Clear 8 degrees right now in Swiftcurrent. Our impossible question today, the average person does this 22 times a day. What is it? Still trying to figure this out. Call or texting your guest, 306-773-0971. We got it up on our Facebook page as well. Our impossible question, the average person does this 22 times per day. What is it? Hopefully we'll find out soon. Right now it's Con the Artist on Magic.

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1: Good morning. I'm Eric Haddam. Five firefighters responded to a combine fire near Herbert Tuesday afternoon. The Herbert Fire Department says the fire was reported at 4:11 p.m. and appeared to have started in the gas tank area. Another operator in the field noticed the fire and warned the combine operator, allowing them to escape before the fire spread. Landowners then used a disker to create a perimeter around the machine. Firefighters used suppression agents to prevent the fire from reaching the tires and fuel tank before successfully putting it out. A bus driver in Herbert is currently trying to recover after suffering a stroke. Bonnie Niedermeyer was driving her end-of-day bus route when she noticed she was starting to feel unwell. Her husband Larry got a call from her shortly before she made plans to go to the hospital.
2: She drove bus, come back home, phoned me, and said she wasn't feeling good. She phoned a friend and took her into the hospital, and by 9 o'clock at night, they said she was having a stroke.
1: A GoFundMe is currently set up for Bonnie and Larry, seeking to supplement their travel expenses now that she's recovering in Moose Jaw and unable to work. The Art Gallery of Swift Current is currently accepting submissions for the Winter Art Mart. Luke Mattiford, curator of exhibitions and programming at the Art Gallery of Swift Current, says all artwork must be for sale and AI images are prohibited.
3: The Winter Art Mart is our members' show and sale, so it's an opportunity for gallery members to show their work in the gallery and sell it to the community. Our application deadline is October 16th, and the exhibition will open mid-November.
1: Specifics on submitting artwork for the exhibition can be found on the gallery's website. Sask Power is advising residents of the southwest of a planned power outage this morning. The outage is set to begin at 9 this morning and is expected to wrap up early this afternoon. Communities affected include Wymark, Pembroke, and Hollenquist. Residents can find the latest updates on both planned and unplanned power outages on Sask Power's outage map. The Swift Current Kiwanis Club is holding its annual Apple Drive, with this year's fundraiser featuring gala apples. Chair Everett Hindley says the fundraiser has been running since 1931 and supports a number of initiatives in the community.
4: We help sponsor things like literacy camp. There's a bike safety event we do every May that helps out at the Kiwanis Bike Park and other locations around town, helping to teach kids bike safety. So those are just some of the things that the Kiwanis Club is involved in.
1: Apples are available throughout the week at a table in Wheatland Mall in front of the Pioneer Co-op grocery store. Kiwanis members are also offering some door-to-door sales and taking orders through the club's Facebook page. And Farm and Food Care Saskatchewan has named its 2026 Champion Award recipient, recognizing a longtime leader who has spent decades helping consumers better understand modern agriculture. The award goes to Sherilyn Jolly Nagel, a farmer near Mossbank, public speaker, and international agriculture advocate, who says earning this recognition is especially meaningful.
5: It's a true honor. When your name gets put forward by people you really admire, it's so meaningful. And Farm and Food Care has been an important part of my career.
1: Farm and Food Care Saskatchewan says Jolly Nagel has helped build public trust in farming by connecting consumers with the realities of food production.
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7: I'm Colin Powers with a look at sports in the WHL last night.
8: Coming in, left side, coming, there's a shot, scores! Broncos tie the game, power play goal, Carter Moen. He gets his second of the night, and just like that, new game.
7: Carter Moen opened the scoring and then tied the game with 1:27 left in regulation. Then Cade Rudick got the shootout winners. The Swift Current Broncos beat the Penticton Vs 3-2. Cal Conway made 32 saves and stopped all three shooters he faced in the shootout. The Broncos are 2-1 on their six-game BC road swing as they visit Kelowna tonight. The game's on Country 94.1 with Redhead Equipment KSH Broncos Hockey starting at 7:45. Brandon beat Vancouver 2-1 in the shootout in the only other WHL game last night. Meanwhile, first overall pick Gavin McKenna scored his first NHL goal and added an assist as the Toronto Maple Leafs beat Nashville 5-4 in overtime. Austin Matthews got the OT winner. Elsewhere, Detroit beat Ottawa 5-3 and Carolina spoiled Montreal's home opener with a 6-4 victory. The Comp High School Colts soccer team went unbeaten in their home tournament on the weekend, opening with a 9-0 win over Weyburn on Friday before beating Prince Albert Kinatch 3-2 and Prince Albert Carleton 3-1. Jake Cronenworth hit a tie-breaking solo homer in the fifth inning, and Michael King pitched the final two innings on one day's rest as the San Diego Padres staved off elimination with a 4-3 win over the Milwaukee Brewers in Game 3 of the NLDS. The Brewers lead the best-of-five series 2-1 with Game 4 tonight at Petco Park. Meanwhile, Kike Hernandez and Freddie Freeman homered, and Yoshi Yamamoto struck out 10 batters over seven innings as the LA Dodgers beat Atlanta 3-1 to take a 2-1 lead over the Braves. Game 4 is later today in Cobb County. Both American League Division Series resume today with the Yankees hosting Tampa Bay and the Chicago White Sox welcoming Cleveland. The Rays and Southsiders can complete three-game sweeps with victories today. And the Aces are coming fast and furious late in the season at Chinook Golf Course. Al Hammond got a hole-in-one on the par 3 seventh hole yesterday for the third ace on the city-owned course in as many days and the 6-1 this season. If something's happening in your community, from breaking news to big game scores, tell us first. Call 306-773-NEWS or click Submit News on Swift Current Online.
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7: Mainly sunny today in the high of 17, a low of 6 tonight, 20 degrees for tomorrow, sunshine 22 for Friday, 18 for Saturday, and yeah, it's still pretty interesting for the Thanksgiving weekend. Maybe some rain, maybe some snow on the way. More weather details on the Canada West Harvest Center weather page on Swift Current Online. Beautiful morning out there, still on the chilly side though, 4 degrees. Right now in Swift Current, it's cooled down a bit. Our impossible question today, the average person does this 22 times a day. What is it? Sean, tuning in from Maple Creek, texted in. Thanks for tuning in out there. Sean said, open the refrigerator. Open the refrigerator. That is a very good guess, but that's not the right answer. We're still looking for it. The average person does this 22 times a day. What is it? Call or text in your guest, 306-773-0971, or you can try it out on our Facebook page. Our impossible question today, it's a tricky one. The average person does this 22 times a day. What is it? Hopefully we'll find out soon. Taylor Swift, right now on Magic 97.

0: I Knew It, I Knew You from Toy Story 5. Taylor Swift on Magic 97. Taylor's back at number one on the Billboard Hot 100, by the way, with Patient Zero, her latest, debuting on the top of the chart this week. Colin Powers here on the Magic Morning Show, fueled by Pioneer Co-op. It's 8:10, a beautiful Wednesday morning. Still pretty chilly out there. There's a bite in the air right now. 4 degrees right now in Swift Current, going up to 17 today. This gorgeous weather will continue for a few more days. But this weekend, that's when a change looks to be on the way. Some rain, and I hate saying this, but we might actually get some snow this weekend. But we'll keep an eye on things for you, and you can keep an eye on things too on the Canada West Harvest Center weather page on Swift Current Online. We'll get some weather details for you in just a few moments. Kate Sanderson and Jackson Gordon DeBell from the Comp High School Colts football team will be joining me in a few moments to talk about their game tomorrow. But we got to try and figure out the impossible question right now. The average person does this 22 times a day. What is it? Some more guesses on the text line, 306-773-0971. Allison said they grab a drink at least 22 times a day. That is a very good guess, but that's not the right answer. Vivian on the text line as well. She guessed look at your phone or email. I'm thinking the number is a little bit higher than that, I think, for most people anyway. That's not the right answer either. And Todd guessed sneezing. Well, that depends. Is it allergy season or I guess indoor allergies? That might be a thing, but that's not the right answer either. We're still looking for it. No guesses on Facebook yet. The algorithm doesn't like us today. The average person does this 22 times a day. What is it? Call or texting your guest, 306-773-0971. We got it up on our Facebook page as well. The average person does this 22 times a day. What is it? Our impossible question today. It's living up to its name.
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0: Mainly sunny today with a high of 17. Increasing cloudiness tonight and a low of 6. Clearing tomorrow and a high of 20. Sunshine 22 for Friday, 18 for Saturday. Maybe some rain on Sunday with a high of plus 5 and a non-zero chance of we could see some snow on Sunday night and holiday Monday as well. More weather details on the Canada West Harvest Center weather page on Swift Current Online. Sunshine 4 degrees right now in Swift Current. AM delivery road report. No major traffic problems. Lots of construction. We all know that. That's still going on the service road. South Service Road got finished up, it looks like, yesterday, and it's looking pretty nice. They're working on North Service Road now, and Highway 4 at TV Hill, they're working on that too. If you see something on the roads, call or text us, 306-773-0971.
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0: Huntrix, Oscar-winning song from K-pop demon Hunter's Golden on Magic 97. The best songs and the best variety. Colin Powers here. It's 8:17 on the Magic Morning Show, fueled by Pioneer Co-op. Still looking for the right answer to our impossible question today. The average person does this 22 times a day. What is it? Some more guesses on the text line. Ryan guessed, looks at their phone. We got that guess already. That's not the right answer, as we all know. Justin guessed yawn. That is a very good guess, but that's not the right answer either. Bill guessed check the time, open the refrigerator door. That's not the right answer either. We're still looking for the correct answer to our impossible question. It's living up to its name today. The average person does this 22 times a day. What is it? Call or text in your guest 306-773-0971 or try it out on our Facebook page. The Comp High School Colts football team have their final regular season home game tomorrow afternoon against the Central Cyclones. And joining us now from the Colts, we have Jackson Gordon-DeVell and Kate Sanderson. Good morning, guys.
1: Good morning. Thanks for having us.
2: Yeah, thank you.
0: Now, you guys have been having a great season. You're tied for first place, a three-way tie for first place. And I guess, what are some highlights of the season for you guys?
1: I think definitely beating Weyburn in Weyburn. That's definitely a highlight. I mean, that's the first time we've had a win in Weyburn my whole high school career, so that was awesome.
2: Yeah, I would say rallying together after our loss in Yorkton and going and playing probably our best game of the year in Weyburn felt good. It was nice to see that the guys can bounce back from adversity and everyone will stick together and come back for the next week.
0: Yeah, you know, making the league final last year, and you guys have been really rallying together to make a run again this year, aren't you?
1: Yeah, definitely. I think I've always wanted a provincial championship under my belt during my high school career. So it's definitely, we all got to stick together and work hard.
2: Yeah, we've definitely got the talent to do it. We've got the coaching to do it. It's just about the players putting it on the field, not just on paper, and trusting what we've been taught, trusting our play calls, and going to every game with a 1-0 mindset.
0: Mm-hmm. And this is the last regular season home game, I think last regular season game period, right?
2: Yeah.
0: Yeah, and if everything works out, you could host a quarterfinal next weekend. And I guess what's the mindset heading into tomorrow's game against Central?
1: I think, like, we've never beat them in a couple of years. So I think just everybody needs to do their job, right? Every time one person doesn't stick to their job, things don't go our way. So, right, backside needs to be there, and again, the adversity needs to be there. We need to have think like a goldfish and next play mentality always.
2: Yeah, it's going to be a hard game. They're a good team, but they have holes in their game. We're going to try to figure out what they are. We've been watching the tape, and we think we have a real shot to bring home a win for the first time over them in quite a few years.
0: All right. The game starts at 4 o'clock tomorrow afternoon at Colts Field. You'll be honoring your seniors, your grade 12 players, before the game as well, and you want fans to come in early for that.
2: Yes. Yeah, I think that starts at 3:45 before the 4 o'clock kickoff. And, yeah, it'll just be everyone, all the seniors getting called out and get to go get a picture with their parents. It's a cool thing to see. Mm-hmm.
0: And the game will also be a fundraiser for Hunter Gronick, the player from the Greenall Griffins who suffered a brain bleed at a game here last month. And I mean, we all know how frightening that scene was. And it's really amazing how the football community has rallied around him since then.
2: Yeah, they've gotten a lot of support on both his GoFundMe and the Hunter Gronick Headstrong Foundation. If you're looking for a good cause or somewhere to put your money, that's a good place to put it.
0: And fans coming to the game are invited to donate to the cause at the game as well. Guys, anything else you'd like to add?
2: No,
1: I don't think so.
2: Thank you for having us.
0: All right, thanks for coming in, and good luck tomorrow afternoon.
1: Thank you so much.
2: Thank you.
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4: Five firefighters responded to a combine fire near Herbert Tuesday afternoon. And a bus driver in Herbert is currently trying to recover after suffering a stroke. 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
0: Mainly sunny today with a high of 17, increasing cloudiness tonight and a low of 6, clearing tomorrow and a high of 20, sunshine 22 for Friday, 18 for Saturday, and maybe some rain on Sunday, maybe some snow for holiday Monday. More weather details on the Canada West Harvest Center weather page on Swift Current Online. Sunshine 4 degrees right now on Swift Current.
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0: Swift Current Online News with Cowtown Kids Toy and Candy Store in Maple Creek, the largest independent toy store in Saskatchewan, with a huge selection of toys, puzzles, books, and candy.
1: Good morning. I'm Eric Haddam. The Herbert Fire Department responded to a combine fire Tuesday afternoon. The department says the call came in at 4:11 p.m., with the fire appearing to have started near the combine's gas tank. The operator was able to escape after another operator in the field warned them that the machine was on fire. Landowners used a disker to create a perimeter around the fire. Firefighters responded and used fire suppressant agents to prevent the flames from reaching the fire. Five firefighters responded and used fire suppression agents to prevent the flames from reaching the tires and fuel tank. The fire was successfully extinguished. After a stroke, a Herbert bus driver is unable to work and in the hospital. For 13 years, Bonnie Niedermeyer has driven the school bus for kids around Herbert. Her husband, Larry, says that SGI, following her stroke, has pulled her license and that she is in the hospital.
2: Her mobility ain't so great anymore. Her right side is kind of paralyzed, so they're working on getting it back to mobility again.
1: Those looking to help Bonnie and Larry through this difficult time can donate to the GoFundMe link available on Swift Current Online. Submissions for the Art Gallery of Swift Current's Winter Art Mart are open until October 16th, offering a chance for local gallery members to showcase and sell their creations. Luke Mattiford, curator of exhibitions and programming at the Art Gallery of Swift Current, explains that the Winter Art Mart is the Art Gallery members' show and sale, which takes place every 2 years.
3: This is a great opportunity for local artists to showcase their work to the broader community and potentially sell some of it. So if you're somebody who's working in the region as an artist and you're interested in pursuing that opportunity, I would encourage you to submit some artwork.
1: Mattiford says anyone interested in submitting artwork who is not a member can become a member for $25 per person or $20 for seniors and students. A number of southwest Saskatchewan communities may be without power this morning. According to Sask Power, a planned outage is set for several communities southeast of Swift Current, including Wymark, Vanguard, and Hollandquist. The outage is set to begin at 9 this morning and is expected to conclude early this afternoon. Residents are encouraged to stay up to date on the latest outages through Sask Power's online outage map. The Kiwanis Club is selling gala apples this year at Wheatland Mall in front of the Pioneer Co-op grocery store as part of the club's annual apple drive. Chair Everett Hindley says the apples have been well received despite only having one variety available.
4: But we do have a great supply of some really awesome galas this year, which we've been selling, and people have been saying they've been just absolutely fantastic. So that's what we've got available for folks to be able to buy this year.
1: Kiwanis members are also offering some door-to-door sales and taking orders through the club's Facebook page. And building public trust has become a major part of agriculture's future, and one Saskatchewan farm leader says she learned that lesson firsthand. Mossbank area farmer Sherilyn Jolly Nagel is the recipient of the 2026 Farm and Food Care Saskatchewan Champion Award. She says at one time she mainly focused on policy issues before realizing the importance of sharing agriculture's story with consumers.

0: office at 207-244 First Avenue Northeast.
1: I'm Colin Powers with a look at sports. The Swift Current Broncos went to a shootout in their first ever trip to Penticton last night.
2: The Humboldt Saskatchewan product who crossed the blue line off the right circle. Coming in, fires, scores! That's why they call him Showtime! And Rudig strikes first here in the shootout.
1: Cade Rudig scored the only goal of the shootout as the Broncos beat the V's 3-2 for their second win on the BC swing. Carter Moen opened the scoring on the first shot of the game and then tied it up with 1:27 left in regulation. Cal Conway made 32 saves and stopped all three shootout attempts he faced. The Broncos head to Kelowna to face the Rockets tonight. You can hear the game on Country 94.1 with Redhead Equipment KSH Broncos hockey starting at 7:45. Brandon beat Vancouver 2-1 in the shootout in the only other WHL game last night. Meanwhile, first overall pick Gavin McKenna scored his first NHL goal and an assist as the Toronto Maple Leafs beat Nashville 5-4 in overtime. Austin Matthews got the OT winner. Elsewhere, Detroit beat Ottawa 5-3, and Carolina spoiled Montreal's home opener with a 6-4 victory. The Comp High School Colts soccer team went unbeaten in their home tournament on the weekend, opening with a 9-0 win over Weyburn on Friday before beating Prince Albert Kinatch 3-2 and Prince Albert Carleton 3-1. Jake Cronenworth hit a tie-breaking solo homer in the fifth inning. Michael King pitched the final two innings on one day's rest, and the San Diego Padres staved off elimination with a 4-3 win over the Milwaukee Brewers in Game 3 of the NLDS. The Brewers lead the best-of-five series 2-1 with Game 4 tonight at Petco Park. Meanwhile, Kike Hernandez and Freddie Freeman homered, and Yoshi Yamamoto struck out 10 batters over seven innings as the LA Dodgers beat Atlanta 3-1 to take a 2-1 lead over the Braves. Game 4 is later today in Cobb County. Both American League divisions series resumed today with the Yankees hosting Tampa Bay and the Chicago White Sox welcoming Cleveland. The Rays and Southsiders can complete three-game sweeps with victories today. And the Aces are coming fast and furious late in the season at Chinook Golf Course. Al Hammond got a hole-in-one on the par 3 seventh hole yesterday for the third ace on the city-owned course in as many days in the 6-1 this season. From local news to local sports, we're here for your updates. 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
4: Good morning, it's Eric Haddam taking a look at your five-day forecast. Today, mainly sunny, wind becoming northwest 20 kilometers an hour near noon with a high of 17. Tonight, increasing cloudiness this evening with a low of 6. For Thursday, clearing in the morning with a high of plus 20. Friday, sunny and a high of 22. Saturday, cloudy with a high of 18. And on Sunday, some periods of rain with a high of plus 5. 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

0: Dua Lipa on Magic 97, the best songs and the best variety. Good morning, everyone. Colin Powers here on the Magic Morning Show, fueled by Pioneer Co-op. Hope you're having a great Wednesday morning. We're halfway through the work week. We're getting closer to the weekend, closer to the Thanksgiving long weekend. Hopefully everything's coming together nicely for that. And it might get interesting weather-wise. We'll get those weather details for you in just a few moments. Great music on the way, too, from Ariana Grande and Tyler Shaw. That's coming up before 9 o'clock. And we're still trying to figure out the impossible question today. The average person does this 22 times a day. What is it? Some guesses coming in on the text line throughout the last hour or so. Looking at your phone, yawning, opening the refrigerator, sneezing, looking at your phone or your email, looking at the fridge. Some great guesses, but neither of them are correct. And we got to wrap it up here. The correct answer, the average person says the word no 22 times a day. Yeah, the average person says the word no 22 times per day. I just said it twice. I bet that's something you don't even think about. And 22 times a day, you say the word no. And I mentioned this, for a lot of people, it's not enough. For some people, it's too many times. And I guess if you have kids, there's never enough times. We'll have another impossible question for you tomorrow morning at 7:50.
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4: Good morning, it's Eric Haddam taking a look at your 5-day forecast. Today, mainly sunny, wind becoming northwest 20 kilometers an hour near noon with a high of 17. Tonight, increasing cloudiness this evening with a low of 6. For Thursday, clearing in the morning with a high of plus 20. Friday, sunny and a high of 22. Saturday, cloudy with a high of 18. And on Sunday, some periods of rain with a high of plus 5. 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
1: Tyler Shaw on Magic 97, the Ariana Grande in there too. Colin Powers here on the Magic Morning Show, fueled by Pioneer Co-op. At just about 9 o'clock, we have your local news coming up at the top of the hour from the Swiftcurrent Online Newsroom. After 9 o'clock, Chris Martins is going to be broadcasting live from Pioneer Co-op in the Wheatland Mall, where he's going to give you a chance to get your ticket for 50-50 for change for the Lyric Theater's Restore the Roar campaign. We'll talk more about that after 9.
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0: 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Not a winter person? 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
1: Good morning. I'm Eric Haddam. Five firefighters responded to a calm mine fire near Herbert Tuesday afternoon. The Herbert Fire Department says the fire was reported at 4:11 p.m. and appeared to have started in the gas tank area. Another operator in the field noticed the fire and warned the combine operator, allowing them to escape before the fire spread. Landowners then used a disker to create a perimeter around the machine. Firefighters used suppression agents to prevent the fire from reaching the tires and fuel tank before successfully putting it out. A bus driver in Herbert is currently trying to recover after suffering a stroke. Bonnie Niedermeyer was driving her end-of-day bus route when she noticed she was starting to feel unwell. Her husband Larry got a call from her shortly before she made plans to go to the hospital.
2: She drove bus, come back home, phoned me, and said she wasn't feeling good. She phoned a friend and took her into the hospital, and by 9 o'clock at night, they said she was having a stroke.
1: A GoFundMe is currently set up for Bonnie and Larry, seeking to supplement their travel expenses now that she's recovering in Moose Jaw and unable to work. The Art Gallery of Swift Current is currently accepting submissions for the Winter Art Mart. Luke Mattiford, curator of exhibitions and programming at the Art Gallery of Swift Current, says all artwork must be for sale and AI images are prohibited.
3: The Winter Art Mart is our members' show and sale, so it's an opportunity for gallery members to show their work in the gallery and sell it to the community. Our application deadline is October 16th, and the exhibition will open mid-November.
1: Specifics on submitting artwork for the exhibition can be found on the gallery's website. Sask Power is advising residents of the southwest of a planned power outage this morning. The outage is set to begin at 9 this morning and is expected to wrap up early this afternoon. Communities affected include Wymark, Pamburn, and Hollenquist. Residents can find the latest updates on both planned and unplanned power outages on Sask Power's outage map. The Swift Current Kiwanis Club is holding its annual Apple Drive, with this year's fundraiser featuring gala apples. Chair Everett Hindley says the fundraiser has been running since 1931 and supports a number of initiatives in the community.
4: We help sponsor things like Literacy Camp. There's a bike safety event we do every May that helps out at the Kiwanis Bike Park and other locations around town, helping to teach kids bike safety. So just those are just some of the things that the Kiwanis Club is involved in.
1: Apples are available throughout the week at a table in Wheatland Mall in front of the Pioneer Co-op grocery store. Kiwanis members are also offering some door-to-door sales and taking orders through the club's Facebook page. And Farm and Food Care Saskatchewan has named its 2026 Champion Award recipient, recognizing a longtime leader who has spent decades helping consumers better understand modern agriculture. The award goes to Sherilyn Jolly Nagel, a farmer near Mossbank, public speaker, and international agriculture advocate, who says earning this recognition is especially meaningful.
5: It's a true honor. When your name gets put forward by people you really admire, it's so meaningful. And Farm and Food Care has been an important part of my career.
1: Farm and Food Care Saskatchewan says Jolly Nagel has helped build public trust in farming by connecting consumers with the realities of food production.
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7: I'm Colin Powers with a look at sports in the WHL last night.
8: Coming in, left side, coming, there's a shot, scores! Broncos tie the game, power play goal, Carter Moen. He gets his second of the night, and just like that, new game.
7: Carter Moen opened the scoring and then tied the game with 1:27 left in regulation. Then Cade Rudick got the shootout winners. The Swift Current Broncos beat the Penticton Vs 3-2. Cal Conway made 32 saves and stopped all three shooters he faced in the shootout. The Broncos are 2-1 on their six-game BC road swing as they visit Kelowna tonight. The game's on Country 94.1 with Redhead Equipment KSH Broncos Hockey starting at 7:45. Brandon beat Vancouver 2-1 in the shootout in the only other WHL game last night. Meanwhile, first overall pick Gavin McKenna scored his first NHL goal and added an assist as the Toronto Maple Leafs beat Nashville 5-4 in overtime. Austin Matthews got the OT winner. Elsewhere, Detroit beat Ottawa 5-3, and Carolina spoiled Montreal's home opener with a 6-4 victory. The Comp High School Colts soccer team went unbeaten in their home tournament on the weekend, opening with a 9-0 win over Weyburn on Friday before beating Prince Albert Kinatch 3-2 and Prince Albert Carleton 3-1. Jake Cronenworth hit a tie-breaking solo homer in the fifth inning, and Michael King pitched the final two innings on one day's rest as the San Diego Padres staved off elimination with a 4-3 win over the Milwaukee Brewers in Game 3 of the NLDS. The Brewers lead the best-of-five series 2-1 with Game 4 tonight at Petco Park. Meanwhile, Kike Hernandez and Freddie Freeman homered, and Yoshi Yamamoto struck out 10 batters over seven innings as the LA Dodgers beat Atlanta 3-1 to take a 2-1 lead over the Braves. Game 4 is later today in Cobb County. Both American League Division Series resume today with the Yankees hosting Tampa Bay and the Chicago White Sox welcoming Cleveland. The Rays and Southsiders can complete 3-game sweeps with victories today. And the Aces are coming fast and furious late in the season at Chinook Golf Course. Al Hammond got a hole-in-one on the par 3 seventh hole yesterday for the third ace on the city-owned course in as many days and the 6-1 this season. If something's happening in your community, from breaking news to big game scores, tell us first. Call 306-773-NEWS or click Submit News on Swift Current Online.
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1: Good morning, it's Eric Adam taking a look at your five-day forecast. Today, mainly sunny. Wind becoming northwest 20 kilometers an hour near noon with a high of 17. Tonight, increasing cloudiness this evening with a low of 6. For Thursday, clearing in the morning with a high of plus 20. Friday, sunny and a high of 22. Saturday, cloudy and a high of 18. And Sunday, some periods of rain with a high of plus 5. 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

Our question of the day as we get ready for Thanksgiving. Would you rather cook the entire Thanksgiving meal or wash every single dish afterward? And you have to pick one. 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What would you rather do? That's our question of the day. Let us know on our Facebook page or text it in 306-773-0971.

0: Jesse LaBelle on Magic 97, the best songs and the best variety. Colin Powers here on the Magic Morning Show, fueled by Pioneer Co-op. Thanks for letting us be a part of your day today. And Chris Martins is at Pioneer Co-op in the Wheatland Mall, giving you a chance to buy your ticket for 50-50 for change in support of the Lyric Theater's Restore the Roar campaign. We're going to hear more from Chris about this in just a few moments, but that jackpot is growing. It's close to $20,000 with the grand prize draw happening on Friday. Someone somewhere in Southwest Saskatchewan will win thousands of dollars in cash on Friday, and it could be you. Just make sure you get your ticket again. Chris is at Pioneer Co-op until 1 o'clock today. I'll be at Affordable Mattress in the Wheatland Mall from 10 to 2 tomorrow. And Tara will be at Olea Oil and Vinegar on Central Avenue North from 9 to 1 on Friday. That will be your very last chance to buy your ticket before that grand prize draw at 2 o'clock Friday afternoon.
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6: Good morning. It is Chris Martins down here at the Wheatland Mall, right out in front of the Pioneer Co-op, with our friends from the Lyric Theater for 50-50 for Change. 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Now, our current jackpot sits at $19,960. If you kick your shoe, you're going to hit $20,000. We are that close. And as we speak, someone is grabbing some tickets, so we may be pushed over that mark. Of course, that means you are going to get at least $10,000 in this 50-50, with the other portion going to our friends at the Lyric Theater. One ticket for $20, four for $50, ten for $100 is all it's going to cost. And we are going to continue to climb with the next 3 days dedicated to selling 50-50 for change tickets to the Lyric Theater. So come on out and see us down at the Wheatland Mall, right out in front of the Pioneer Co-op. We will be here from now through until 1 p.m. today for your chance to be in on a huge jackpot with 50-50 for change in support of the Lyric Theater.
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7: Good morning, it's Eric Haddam taking a look at your 5-day forecast. Today, mainly sunny, wind becoming northwest 20 kilometers an hour near noon with a high of 17. Tonight, increasing cloudiness this evening with a low of 6. For Thursday, clearing in the morning with a high of plus 20. Friday, sunny and a high of 22. Saturday, cloudy and a high of 18. And Sunday, some periods of rain with a high of plus 5. 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

0: The Weeknd and Daft Punk on Magic 97, the best songs and the best variety. Good morning, everyone. Colin Powers here on the Magic Morning Show, fueled by Pioneer Co-op. I hope you're having a great Wednesday morning. We're getting ready for the Grand Slam of Curling Masters. This is happening in Medicine Hat at Co-op Place, November 3rd to 8th. Some of the best curlers in the world will be competing at this event, and we want you to be there as well. We're giving you a chance to win your way there with a weekend pass or an all-event pass. Kathy was the lucky winner of a weekend pass earlier this morning, and we'll give you your next chance to win tomorrow morning. Listen for that cue to call. It sounds just like this.
1: Hurry on! 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
0: Yeah, whenever you hear that, call us at 306-773-0971, and you'll have a chance to win your way to the Grand Slam of Curling Masters in Medicine Hat on November 3rd to 8th.
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8: Hello and good morning. It is Chris Martins along with you hanging out down at the Lyric Theater.

0: Well, actually, no, we're at the Pioneer Co-op with the Lyric Theater. 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We are participating along with the Restore the Roar Capital campaign to do upgrades to the front of the Lyric Theater. 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
7: Good morning, it's Eric Haddam taking a look at your five-day forecast. Today, mainly sunny, wind becoming northwest 20 kilometers an hour near noon with a high of 17. Tonight, increasing cloudiness this evening with a low of 6. For Thursday, clearing in the morning with a high of plus 20. Friday, sunny and a high of 22. Saturday, cloudy with a high of 18. And on Sunday, some periods of rain with a high of plus 5. 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

0: My Body Isn't Ready. It's somber on Magic 97, the best songs and the best variety. Colin Powers here on the Magic Morning Show, fueled by Pioneer Co-op. We have your local news coming up at 10 o'clock from the Swiftcurt Online Newsroom. Right now, though, here's Tara, who has a special guest with her.
1: Good morning. I am Tara, and in the studio with me this morning, our good friend Andy Keys is here. How are you?
2: Good morning. Good. Very good.
1: Good. Glad to have you here. And of course, if you're here, that means we're getting into spooky season.
2: Yeah, it absolutely does.
1: So tell me all about, you're doing another great year at Haunted Town. Tell me all about that.
2: Yeah, well, it's not just a great year this year. It is our 10th anniversary.
1: Amazing.
2: Yeah, this is our 10th anniversary this year. So we will be kicking off rides again this Saturday, starting at 7 o'clock. But previous to that, we will have the mayor will come down. we're going to call him the Nightmare.
1: Love it.
2: So he's going to be cutting our cutting the ribbon for our, I like to call it our grand reopening.
1: That's awesome. That is so exciting. And okay, so it starts this weekend. Let people know how, when, it's not just this weekend that it's running.
2: Absolutely.
1: Though. Let people know about the other times and how they can get booked in to do the tour.
2: To book a tour, you call in, or sorry, text in on 306-992-1503. And we do ask people to text because everybody's a volunteer here. And the girl that does our booking line, Kathy, will be on, she's on a regular day job. So she'll get back to you. We are well over halfway booked so far. We always sell out for before we start. Our nights of operation this year, we've kind of changed it up a little bit. We're doing the 10th, the 16th, and the 17th, 23rd and 24th, and the 30th.
1: Okay.
2: Now, we didn't want to get on to the 31st. We know it's a good Halloween night, but some of our scarers want to go out and they want to, our scream team, our scarers, want to go out and they have, you know, trick-or-treats themselves. So we want the celebrations to go all around.
1: Exactly. And for anyone who has not familiar with the Haunted Town or never been before, give them a bit of a Cole's Notes version of what they can expect.
2: Well, this isn't just one of your regular walk-through tours that takes about 10 to 15 minutes. We've tried to make this an evening event so you can come out. We do get a lot of people travel. I know we have one family that is a repeat family that comes in from Winnipeg.
1: Oh, wow.
2: So I've asked them, do you come down to see family? And it's no, it's just for this. We seem to get a big draw from Medicine Hat. And a lot from the surrounding areas. So this isn't just a walkthrough. When you park, you come through the scare arena. And that's a self-guided thing as you come through there. You're going to come through to the registration trailer, which is an experience on its own. After you come out the registration trailer, you will wait by the fire pits. And that's where your guide will come and pick you up from. You don't know what ride you're going to be on until your guide picks you up and takes you to the ride. The ride itself takes about 40 to 45 minutes to visit 7 to 8 different attractions that we have around the town. And they will range from pirate ships to clowns. And just saying that because that's the ones that we will probably always have. But we change it up every year. So for the people that think that they've seen it, it's not. We change it up every year. We change the routes. We change the attractions. We change everything.
1: That's awesome.
2: But once you've done the ride, it doesn't end there. We'll take you back to our carnival area, which you will see as you register. And in there, we have the scouts that do our food concession. We're getting a new crematorium for them today. A barbecue, I should say. we have our boutique there, where you can buy merch from T-shirts to little rings and gizzets and some, you know, little bits like that. Our band plays Boys and Bones. That's our skeleton band that's there. And we have our carnival, which is you can play some carnival type games like finger toss and shoot the ducks. And we also this year, like this is a bumper year. We have Curtis for Purgatory Adventures coming in. He's a ghost hunter, so he will show you his equipment. And you have a chance of buying your own ghost hunting equipment as well.
1: That is so cool.
2: And then not to forget, we have our monster shoot. We have a glow ball. If you've been glow bowling, there's nothing like glow shooting. So you get to shoot the monsters as they wander around one area.
1: That's amazing. So definitely a full night event. And you mentioned a few things, but are you doing anything different or special as this is the 10-year anniversary this year?
2: All the stops are getting pulled out. So there is no specific one thing. It's a lot of different things. So, yes.
1: That's great. All right. That sounds wonderful. Again, Andy, remind everybody of the number to text if they want to make a reservation for one of the tours.
2: The phone number to text is 306-992-1503.
1: Perfect. Was there anything else you want to add this morning?
2: No, we'd just love to see you come out. As it's our opening night on the 10th, come down, and we will be doing that at 6 o'clock, right by the main gate. You'll see everybody that's there. Even if you don't come down for a ride, come down and watch the ribbon cutting, and then come back in and tour the carnival area. It's there. If we can get an extra $5 out of somebody's pocket, it all goes to a good charity. Lots of good charities, I should say. So, and watch the mayor cut the ribbon.
1: Sounds great. Thank you so much for coming in this morning, Andy.
2: Thank you.
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4: Five firefighters responded to a combine fire near Herbert Tuesday afternoon. And a bus driver in Herbert is currently trying to recover after suffering a stroke. These are just some of the stories that you can find on SwiftCurrentOnline.com.
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7: Good morning. It's Chris Martins hanging out down here at the Pioneer Co-op in the Wheatland Mall, along with our friends from the Lyric Theater, as we continue on the final of 3 days of 50-50 for Change, your chance to pick up your tickets and get in on a jackpot that is close to eclipsing $20,100 so far, and it keeps on growing. 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One for 20, four for 50, 10 for 100, and get in on this fantastic jackpot. 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
1: Good morning. I'm Eric Haddam. The Herbert Fire Department responded to a combine fire Tuesday afternoon. The department says the call came in at 4:11 p.m., with the fire appearing to have started near the combine's gas tank. The operator was able to escape after another operator in the field warned them that the machine was on fire. Landowners used a disker to create a perimeter around the fire. Firefighters responded and used fire suppressant agents to prevent the flames from reaching the fire. Five firefighters responded and used fire suppression agents to prevent the flames from reaching the tires and fuel tank. The fire was successfully extinguished. After a stroke, a Herbert bus driver is unable to work and in the hospital. For 13 years, Bonnie Niedermeyer has driven the school bus for kids around Herbert. Her husband, Larry, says that SGI, following her stroke, has pulled her license and that she is in the hospital.
2: Her mobility ain't so great anymore. Her right side is kind of paralyzed, so they're working on getting it back to mobility again.
1: Those looking to help Bonnie and Larry through this difficult time can donate to the GoFundMe link available on Swift Current Online. Submissions for the Art Gallery of Swift Current's Winter Art Mart are open until October 16th, offering a chance for local gallery members to showcase and sell their creations. Luke Mattiford, curator of exhibitions and programming at the Art Gallery of Swift Current, explains that the Winter Art Mart is the Art Gallery members' show and sale, which takes place every 2 years.
3: This is a great opportunity for local artists to showcase their work to the broader community and potentially sell some of it. So if you're somebody who's working in the region as an artist and you're interested in pursuing that opportunity, I would encourage you to submit some artwork.
1: Mattiford says anyone interested in submitting artwork who is not a member can become a member for $25 per person or $20 for seniors and students. A number of Southwest Saskatchewan communities may be without power this morning. According to Sask Power, a planned outage is set for several communities southeast of Swift Current, including Wymark, Vanguard, and Hollandquist. The outage is set to begin at 9 this morning and is expected to conclude early this afternoon. Residents are encouraged to stay up to date on the latest outages through Sask Power's online outage map. The Kiwanis Club is selling gala apples this year at Wheatland Mall in front of the Pioneer Co-op grocery store as part of the club's annual apple drive. Chair Everett Hindley says the apples have been well received despite only having one variety available.
4: But we do have a great supply of some really awesome galas this year, which we've been selling, and people have been saying they've been just absolutely fantastic. So that's what we've got available for folks to be able to buy this year.
1: Kiwanis members are also offering some door-to-door sales and taking orders through the club's Facebook page. And building public trust has become a major part of agriculture's future, and one Saskatchewan farm leader says she learned that lesson firsthand. Mossbank area farmer Sherilyn Jolly Nagel is the recipient of the 2026 Farm and Food Care Saskatchewan Champion Award. She says at one time she mainly focused on policy issues before realizing the importance of sharing agriculture's story with consumers.
5: And I quickly realized that I had grossly underestimated the importance of building relationships and sharing the stories around how much we care for the land, the environmental impact that farmers have, and the safety of our food system, all of these really important pieces of that puzzle. And farm and food care can be credited to changing that.
1: Jolly Nagel has worked with Farm and Food Care Saskatchewan for years, helping farmers communicate more effectively about food production.
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7: I'm Colin Powers with a look at sports. The Swift Current Broncos went to a shootout in their first ever trip to Penticton last night.
8: The Humboldt Saskatchewan product, who crossed the blue line off the right circle. Coming in, fires, scores! That's why they call him Showtime! And Rudig strikes first here in the shootouts.
7: Cade Rudick scored the only goal of the shootout as the Broncos beat the V's 3-2 for their second win on the BC swing. Carter Moen opened the scoring on the first shot of the game and then tied it up with 1:27 left in regulation. Cal Conway made 32 saves and stopped all three shootout attempts he faced. The Broncos head to Kelowna to face the Rockets tonight. You can hear the game on Country 94.1 with Redhead Equipment KSH Broncos hockey starting at 7:45. Brandon beat Vancouver 2-1 in the shootout in the only other WHL game last night. Meanwhile, first overall pick Gavin McKenna scored his first NHL goal and an assist as the Toronto Maple Leafs beat Nashville 5-4 in overtime. Austin Matthews got the OT winner. Elsewhere, Detroit beat Ottawa 5-3 and Carolina spoiled Montreal's home opener with a 6-4 victory. The Comp High School Colts soccer team went unbeaten in their home tournament on the weekend, opening with a 9-0 win over Weyburn on Friday before beating Prince Albert Kinatch 3-2 and Prince Albert Carleton 3-1. Jake Cronenworth hit a tie-breaking solo homer in the fifth inning. Michael King pitched the final two innings on one day's rest, and the San Diego Padres staved off elimination with a 4-3 win over the Milwaukee Brewers in Game 3 of the NLDS. The Brewers lead the best-of-five series 2-1 with Game 4 tonight at Petco Park. Meanwhile, Kike Hernandez and Freddie Freeman homered, and Yoshi Yamamoto struck out 10 batters over seven innings as the LA Dodgers beat Atlanta 3-1 to take a 2-1 lead over the Braves. Game 4 is later today in Cobb County. Both American League divisions series resumed today with the Yankees hosting Tampa Bay and the Chicago White Sox welcoming Cleveland. The Rays and Southsiders can complete three-game sweeps with victories today. And the Aces are coming fast and furious late in the season at Chinook Golf Course. Al Hammond got a hole-in-one on the par 3 seventh hole yesterday for the third ace on the city-owned course in as many days in the 6-1 this season. From local news to local sports, we're here for your updates. 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
1: Good morning, it's Eric Haddam taking a look at your five-day forecast. Today, mainly sunny, wind becoming northwest 20 kilometers an hour near noon with a high of 17. Tonight, increasing cloudiness this evening with a low of 6. For Thursday, clearing in the morning with a high of plus 20. Friday, sunny and a high of 22. Saturday, cloudy with a high of 18. And on Sunday, some periods of rain with a high of plus 5. 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
1: 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This song dethroning Ella Langley after a record 24 weeks. 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
6: Well, good morning. It is Chris Martins down here at the Pioneer Co-op in the Wheatland Mall, along with our friends from the Lyric Theater for 50-50 for Change. As we continue to see growth in their Restore the Roar Capital campaign, that 50-50, we've essentially had nonstop individuals coming in and grabbing their tickets. We started the morning at about 19,960, and I would say we're approaching 21,000 plus at this point. Lots of folks coming by, buying their tickets, which is just wonderful to see, and we are going to continue moving on that road forward for the Lyric Theater. Now, of course, 50% of the winnings goes to the winning ticket, and the other 50 goes to the Lyric Theater as they are doing work towards their Restore the Roar campaign to upgrade the facade and the front of the Lyric Theater. 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
7: Good morning, it's Eric Haddam taking a look at your five-day forecast. Today, mainly sunny, wind becoming northwest 20 kilometers an hour near noon with a high of 17. Tonight, increasing cloudiness this evening with a low of 6. For Thursday, clearing in the morning with a high of plus 20. Friday, sunny and a high of 22. Saturday, cloudy and a high of 18. And Sunday, some periods of rain with a high of plus 5. 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
13: Good morning, it's Eric Haddam taking a look at your five-day forecast. Today, mainly sunny, wind becoming northwest 20 kilometers an hour near noon with a high of 17. Tonight, increasing cloudiness this evening with a low of 6. For Thursday, clearing in the morning with a high of plus 20. Friday, sunny and a high of 22. Saturday, cloudy with a high of 18. And on Sunday, some periods of rain with a high of plus 5. 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
14: Good morning. It's Chris Martins down here at the Wheatland Mall, right out in front of the Pioneer Co-op, along with our friends from the Lyric Theater for 50-50 for Change. We are partnering along with them for the Restore the Roar capital campaign as they look to do some upgrades to the front and facade of the Lyric. They've got great concept designs for you to come and take a look at. But also, pick up your tickets at the same time. One for $20, four for $50, 10 for $100, and get in on a jackpot that is approaching $21,000. It continues to climb, and you're getting a great opportunity to scoop some great tickets for a wonderful cause. So we encourage you to do so. While you're down here getting your tickets for 50-50 for Change, you might as well grab an apple or two, or a bag, or three, four, five, whatever you need. Kiwanis is downhill selling their apples as well, too. So grab some apples, grab a 50-50 ticket, and have a chance to win up to $21,000. The jackpot is at and continuing to climb. Get details about everything that's going on at the Lyric Theater by visiting their website. They are plumb full of shows upcoming, and you're not going to want to miss out. Down here at the Pioneer Co-op in the Wheatland Mall, along with our friends at the Lyric Theater for 50-50 for Change, I'm Chris Martins.
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0: Daniel Powder on Magic 97. Bass Persuades Miley in there, too. Colin Powers here on the Magic Morning Show, fueled by Pioneer Co-op. We have your local news coming up in just a few moments. Chris is live at the Wheatland Mall, the Pioneer Co-op, giving you a chance to buy your ticket for 50-50 for change in support of the Lyric Theater's Restore the Roar campaign. We'll hear more from him about that in just a few moments. In the meantime, there are a lot of great shows coming to the Lyric Theater in the coming weeks, including the Back 40 Tour. And for more on that, let's go back to Tara.
1: Good morning. I am Tara, and on the phone with me, I am speaking with Kiefer McLean, who's going to be performing as part of the Back 40 Tour show at the Lyric Theater coming up tomorrow. How are you, Kiefer?
2: Not too bad.
1: Awesome. Well, so glad to talk to you. And we're looking forward to having you come to the Lyric Theater tomorrow. Now, again, it's the Back 40 Tour with yourself, Bongo Bob, and Bruce Rawling. Tell me a bit about the show.
2: It's a collaboration between three artists, and we're sharing one band. That's the unique thing about it.
1: That's awesome. And that'll be great to have all these different artists kind of collaborating in one band. And for anyone who is not familiar with your music, tell them a bit about what they can expect from the show tomorrow.
2: It's a lot of different genres blended up into one little ball of something, I'd say. Primarily, I'm Western fusion, but we have Bongo Bob, who's doing primarily blues, and then we got Bruce Rawlings, who's 100% rock and roll.
1: That's awesome. And how did you guys kind of all come together to collaborate on this one show?
2: We met up in Manitou Beach for the Busking Festival, and we were all collaborating on stage, and we just ended up together on a bill. It all worked out pretty well, and we decided, let's take the show on the road.
1: Take the show on the road. I like it. And where do you kind of get your inspiration for your music and the type of music that you play and perform?
2: For me, honestly, pretty much anywhere. Like, it's not just music. It's anything. A movie, a radio thing.
1: That's awesome. And again, people can get tickets for the show at the Lyric Theater website. I believe there's also going to be some at the door as well, but don't wait to get them at the door. Get them online ahead of time. Was there anything else that you wanted to add about the show coming up tomorrow?
2: Not particularly. It's just some shows, just some music. I don't know.
1: Yeah, that's good.
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10: Good morning. It is Chris Martin. We are hanging out down here at the Pioneer Co-op in the Wheatland Mall, and there's a lot of action and activity going on right now for 50-50 for Change in partnership with The Lyric. There have been a lot of folks that have come down and made their purchases for their tickets, and I would say, as mentioned, we are approaching that $21,000 mark, plus could be increasing as we go along, so we encourage you to come on down and get your tickets. One for $20, four for $50, 10 for 100, who will be here at the Wheatland Mall right up until 1 o'clock this afternoon. Again, you'll find us right out in front of the Pioneer Co-op, so you can grab yourself your 50-50 for Change tickets and talk to them about some of the activities that are going to be coming to the Lyric over the next few days. The Back 40 Tour is going to be hitting the Lyric Theater tomorrow night. You don't want to miss that one. Dawson Gray also to the Lyric on October the 10th, and many more shows that are going to be taking place. 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
1: Good morning. I'm Eric Haddam. Five firefighters responded to a combine fire near Herbert Tuesday afternoon. The Herbert Fire Department says the fire was reported at 4:11 p.m. and appeared to have started in the gas tank area. Another operator in the field noticed the fire and warned the combine operator, allowing them to escape before the fire spread. Landowners then used a disker to create a perimeter around the machine. Firefighters used suppression agents to prevent the fire from reaching the tires and fuel tank before successfully putting it out. A bus driver in Herbert is currently trying to recover after suffering a stroke. Bonnie Niedermeyer was driving her end-of-day bus route when she noticed she was starting to feel unwell. Her husband Larry got a call from her shortly before she made plans to go to the hospital.
2: She drove bus, come back home, phoned me, and said she wasn't feeling good. She phoned a friend and took her into the hospital, and by 9 o'clock at night, they said she was having a stroke.
1: A GoFundMe is currently set up for Bonnie and Larry, seeking to supplement their travel expenses now that she's recovering in Moose Jaw and unable to work. The Art Gallery of Swift Current is currently accepting submissions for the Winter Art Mart. Luke Mattiford, curator of exhibitions and programming at the Art Gallery of Swift Current, says all artwork must be for sale and AI images are prohibited.
3: The Winter Art Mart is our members' show and sale, so it's an opportunity for gallery members to show their work in the gallery and sell it to the community. Our application deadline is October 16th, and the exhibition will open mid-November.
1: Specifics on submitting artwork for the exhibition can be found on the gallery's website. Sask Power is advising residents of the Southwest of a planned power outage this morning. The outage is set to begin at 9 this morning and is expected to wrap up early this afternoon. Communities affected include Wymark, Pembroke, and Hollenquist. Residents can find the latest updates on both planned and unplanned power outages on Sask Power's outage map. The Swift Current Kiwanis Club is holding its annual Apple Drive, with this year's fundraiser featuring gala apples. Chair Everett Hindley says the fundraiser has been running since 1931 and supports a number of initiatives in the community.
4: We help sponsor things like Literacy Camp. There's a bike safety event we do every May that helps out at the Kiwanis Bike Park and other locations around town, helping to teach kids bike safety. So those are just some of the things that the Kiwanis Club is involved in.
1: Apples are available throughout the week at a table in Wheatland Mall in front of the Pioneer Co-op grocery store. Kiwanis members are also offering some door-to-door sales and taking orders through the club's Facebook page. And Farm and Food Care Saskatchewan has named its 2026 Champion Award recipient, recognizing a longtime leader who has spent decades helping consumers better understand modern agriculture. The award goes to Sherilyn Jolly Nagel, a farmer near Mossbank, public speaker, and international agriculture advocate, who says earning this recognition is especially meaningful.
5: It's a true honor. When your name gets put forward by people you really admire, it's so meaningful. And Farm and Food Care has been an important part of my career.
1: Farm and Food Care Saskatchewan says Jolly Nagel has helped build public trust in farming by connecting consumers with the realities of food production.
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7: I'm Colin Powers with a look at sports in the WHL last night.
8: Coming in, left side, coming, there's a shot, scores! Broncos tie the game, power play goal, Carter Moen. He gets his second of the night, and just like that, new game.
7: Carter Moen opened the scoring and then tied the game with 1:27 left in regulation. Then Cade Rudick got the shootout winners. The Swift Current Broncos beat the Penticton Vs 3-2. Cal Conway made 32 saves and stopped all three shooters he faced in the shootout. The Broncos are 2-1 on their six-game BC road swing as they visit Kelowna tonight. The game's on Country 94.1 with Redhead Equipment KSH Broncos Hockey starting at 7:45. Brandon beat Vancouver 2-1 in the shootout in the only other WHL game last night. Meanwhile, first overall pick Gavin McKenna scored his first NHL goal and added an assist as the Toronto Maple Leafs beat Nashville 5-4 in overtime. Auston Matthews got the OT winner. Elsewhere, Detroit beat Ottawa 5-3, and Carolina spoiled Montreal's home opener with a 6-4 victory. The Comp High School Colts soccer team went unbeaten in their home tournament on the weekend, opening with a 9-0 win over Weyburn on Friday before beating Prince Albert Kinatch 3-2 and Prince Albert Carleton 3-1. Jake Cronenworth hit a tie-breaking solo homer in the fifth inning, and Michael King pitched the final two innings on one day's rest as the San Diego Padres staved off elimination with a 4-3 win over the Milwaukee Brewers in Game 3 of the NLDS. The Brewers lead the best-of-five series 2-1 with Game 4 tonight at Petco Park. Meanwhile, Kike Hernandez and Freddie Freeman homered, and Yoshi Yamamoto struck out 10 batters over seven innings as the LA Dodgers beat Atlanta 3-1 to take a 2-1 lead over the Braves. Game 4 is later today in Cobb County. Both American League Division Series resume today with the Yankees hosting Tampa Bay and the Chicago White Sox welcoming Cleveland. The Rays and Southsiders can complete 3-game sweeps with victories today. And the Aces are coming fast and furious late in the season at Chinook Golf Course. Al Hammond got a hole-in-one on the par 3 seventh hole yesterday for the third ace on the city-owned course in as many days and the 6-1 this season. If something's happening in your community, from breaking news to big game scores, tell us first. Call 306-773-NEWS or click Submit News on Swift Current Online.
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1: Good morning, it's Eric Haddam taking a look at your five-day forecast. Today, mainly sunny, wind becoming northwest 20 kilometers an hour near noon with a high of 17. Tonight, increasing cloudiness this evening with a low of 6. For Thursday, clearing in the morning with a high of plus 20. Friday, sunny and a high of 22. Saturday, cloudy and a high of 18. And Sunday, some periods of rain with a high of plus 5. 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
10: Good morning, it's Eric Adam taking a look at your five-day forecast. Today, mainly sunny, wind becoming northwest 20 kilometers an hour near noon with a high of 17. Tonight, increasing cloudiness this evening with a low of 6. For Thursday, clearing in the morning with a high of plus 20. Friday, sunny and a high of 22. Saturday, cloudy and a high of 18. And Sunday, some periods of rain with a high of plus 5. 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

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We'll get the video of that save on there. Broncos back in action tonight as they continue the BC swing. They're in Kelowna to face the Rockets, and you can catch that game on Country 94.1 Redhead Equipment, KSH Broncos Hockey with Austin Mattis, starting with the pregame show at 7:45. 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
11: Good morning, it's Eric Haddam taking a look at your five-day forecast. Today, mainly sunny, wind becoming northwest 20 kilometers an hour near noon with a high of 17. Tonight, increasing cloudiness this evening with a low of 6. For Thursday, clearing in the morning with a high of plus 20. Friday, sunny and a high of 22. Saturday, cloudy with a high of 18. And on Sunday, some periods of rain with a high of plus 5. 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

0: Deadmau5 and Chris James on Magic 97. Stella Lefty in there, too. Colin Powers wrapping things up for a Wednesday morning on the Magic Morning Show field by Pioneer Co-op. Enjoy this beautiful weather while we've got it. We've been saying this a lot. A change could be on the way for the Thanksgiving weekend. We'll get those weather details. Your local news on the way at the top of the hour. Darian will take you through the rest of your workday. And I'm back with you again tomorrow. I'll give you another chance to win a weekend pass or a full event pass for the Grand Slam of Curling Masters in Medicine Hat. Co-op Place, November 3rd to 8th. Some of the best curlers in the world will be there. You can be there too. Listen for that cue to call tomorrow morning and your chance to win.
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7: Good morning. It is Chris Martins down here at the Pioneer Co-op in the Wheatland Mall with 50-50 for change. And we are greatly appreciative to everybody that has come by so far today and purchased a ticket. You may not be able to hear me super well, but that's because there's a lot of conversation and a lot of tickets being purchased here for 50-50 for change for the Lyric Theater. So come on down. 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Of course, the Lyric Theater, it is part of their Restore the Roar Capital campaign, where they're looking to do a little bit of an upgrade, an uplift to the facade of the Lyric Theater. 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
2: Good afternoon, I'm Hayden Michaels. Swift Current Rural RCMP are investigating a break-and-enter at Wymark School. Police received a report on August 14th after a staff member discovered glass from a display cabinet had been smashed earlier that morning. Police believe the suspect may have entered through a fire exit on the east side of the school. The exact time of the incident is unknown. Anyone who noticed anything unusual around the school in late August 13th to August 14th is asked to please contact the Swift Current Rural RCMP. Conservation officers are monitoring reported cougar sightings near Clearwater Lake Regional Park. The Saskatchewan Ministry of Community Safety says cougars are a natural part of Saskatchewan's landscape, including here in the southwest. Cougar-human conflicts are rare, but residents are reminded to stay alert when outdoors and to keep pets on a leash. Anyone who encounters a cougar and believes there is an imminent risk to human safety should call 911. A local firefighter is celebrating a milestone achievement. Herbert Deputy Fire Chief Brendan Stubbins is being recognized with the Saskatchewan Protective Services Medal for 25 or more years of emergency services. He says the recognition was meaningful, but also made him realize how long he's been doing the job.
3: Made me feel kind of old because you have to have 25 years or more service to get it.
2: Stubbins has nearly 28 years with the fire department and almost 20 years as EMS. Three Swift Current Agonex volunteers walked away with awards from the Sask Energy Volunteer Champion Award Program. One of them was Trevor Sibald, who was recognized with his efforts at Dockstown.
4: It makes you feel good about yourself and adding, you know, being an asset to the community, and you make a lot of friends too through volunteering, so that's nice.
2: There was a total of 8 volunteers nominated, all of which that should be commended for their respect and dedication to serving their community. The Art Gallery of Swift Current is hosting their annual Chili Bowl event coming up on October 22nd. Luke Maniford, curator of exhibitions and programming, invites everyone to join them while tickets remain.
5: Yes, our annual Chili Bowl event. This will be the fourth year we're doing it. It'll take place on October 22nd between 11 and 1 p.m.
2: For ticket information, you can visit Swift Current online. The new director for the Saskatchewan Cattle Association District 3B, Rhonda Unseth, raised concerns at the meeting last night in Swift Current about the Canadian Cattle Identification Agency's new survey on shaping the future of livestock traceability, saying that the way the questions were laid out is very biased.
6: The problem is with the questions is they're very leading, number one. Number two, you don't have an option to say, no, I don't report traceability, nor do I want to report traceability.
2: CCA Director Carla Hicks noted that the Cross-Canada survey should have had another option, noting it's designed to create conversation and a better handle on what and how producers are utilizing the tools and databases available.
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8: I'm Colin Powers with a look at sports. The Swift Current Broncos rallied from down 2-1 late in the third period to pick up a 3-2 shootout win over the Penticton V's last night in BC. Carter Moen scored both goals in regulation, including the tying goal with 1:27 left, and Cade Rudick got the shootout winner. Assistant coach Zach Franco says they worked hard to rally back against a tough team.
9: Yeah, we just wanted to make sure that we built good shifts together, continued good shifts together in the third period, and we felt that we got some looks, and then obviously it fell at the end, and then, the 2 points is huge.
8: It was Swift Current's first win over Penticton and only their second meeting. The Broncos are 2-1 on the BC swing and 4-2 overall as they visit the Kelowna Rockets tonight. You can hear the game on Country 94.1 with Red Hit Equipment KSIH Broncos Hockey starting at 7:45 with a face-off at 8 o'clock. Brandon visits Kamloops and Tri-City welcomes Lethbridge. Another WHL action tonight. In the SJHL, Nipawin hosts Estevan. Warman welcomes LaRange and Melford entertains Weyburn. And 3 NHL games tonight as one of the last showdowns between Sidney Crosby and Alex Ovechkin as the Capitals host the Penguins. Also, Winnipeg hosts Colorado and Edmonton visits Anaheim. The Comp High School Colts football team are using their final regular season game tomorrow to support Greenall Griffins player Hunter Gronick. Gronick suffered a brain bleed September 10th during a game against the Colts and was transported from Swift Current to Regina by Stars. He remains in hospital with his family recently sharing encouraging updates about his recovery. Colts running back Cade Sanderson says the football community is showing strong support.
10: They've gotten a lot of support on both his GoFundMe and the Hunter Gronick Headstrong Foundation. 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
8: Gronick's GoFundMe has raised more than $56,000 from over 620 donors. Cash donations will also be accepted at the gate tomorrow when the Colts host Moose Jaw Central. Have a story, tip, or score to share? Let us know. Call 306-773-NEWS or click Submit News on Swift Current Online.
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11: For today, mostly sunshine at a high of 17 in Swift Current, with tonight looking like cloudier skies and a low of 6 degrees. Tomorrow, expect things to clear up in the morning, getting to a high of 20 degrees. Friday looks like sunshine at a high of 22. Saturday, more cloudy skies at a high of 18. And then by Sunday, we're expecting to see some rain at a high of plus 5. It's local news, weather, and sports from SwiftCurrentOnline.com.
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0: That's Alessia Cara on Magic 97. I'm Darian, folks. Earlier today, we were joined by Everett Hindley talking about the Kiwanis Apple fundraiser.
1: Yeah, you bet. We're running the annual Swift Current Kiwanis Club Apple fundraiser. We've been doing this for quite some time now. I think it's been actually 80 plus years, if not more, that the Kiwanis Club has run this fundraiser. And so we sell apples throughout town, predominantly at the Wheatland Mall in front of the Pioneer Co-op. We have a table set up there all week until Saturday. We try to get them all sold before Thanksgiving, but it helps fund a number of activities that the Kiwanis Club operates here in Swift Current, primarily focused on the youth of our community. So that's the strength of the Kiwanis Club and some of the work we do. So the funds raised through apple sales go to support a number of Kiwanis initiatives right here in our community.
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9: Good afternoon. It's Chris with you down at the Pioneer Co-op for 50-50 for Change in support of the Lyric Theater, where we are continuing helping out with their Restore the Roar capital campaign as they look to do some upgrades to the facade of the Lyric Theater. They have got some great concept designs that if you haven't had an opportunity to have a look at yet, we encourage you to do so. And you can do that by coming on down to the Pioneer Co-op here in the Wheatland Mall. 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And of course, having that support for the Lyric Theater is paramount so they can be able to do the work that they need to do to make sure we continue to have incredible shows and productions here at the Lyric Theater for many, many moons to come. 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
11: Hey Chef, today is mainly sunny with a high of 17. Tonight, increasing cloudiness with a low of 6. Tomorrow, it's clear in the morning with a high of 20. Friday, you're expecting a sunny day with a high of 22. Saturday, it's cloudy with a high of 18. For Sunday, it looks like some rain and a high of plus 5. For local news, weather, and sports, Swift Current Online.
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0: That's Coleman Hell on Magic 97. I'm Darian, folks. 50/50 for Change is now in its last few days for ticket sales. You'll still be able to buy tickets until this Friday, and we'll be at Affordable Mattress from 10 to 2 tomorrow and Friday at Olea Oil from 9 to 1. The jackpot is currently at almost $20,000. The winner will take home half, and the other half will be donated directly to the Lyric Theater, so make sure to get tickets this week to help support the Lyric Theater and their building renovations.
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2: For today, mostly sunshine at a high of 17 in Swift Current, with tonight looking like cloudier skies and a low of 6 degrees. Tomorrow, expect things to clear up in the morning, getting to a high of 20 degrees. Friday looks like sunshine at a high of 22. Saturday, more cloudy skies at a high of 18. And then by Sunday, we're expecting to see some rain at a high of plus 5. It's local news, weather, and sports from SwiftCurrentOnline.com.
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4: Hello and good afternoon. It is Chris Martins down here at the Pioneer Co-op of the Wheatland Mall, along with our friends from the Lyric Theater, as we continue to sell tickets for 50-50 for change. Your opportunity to get in on a jackpot that has gone over and above the $21,000 mark. One for $20, four tickets for $50, and 10 for $100 is all it's going to cost you to get in on the jackpot itself. And we are, got three more days to go. Friday at 2 p.m. is when the final draw is going to be made at Golden West Radio. But today is the final Wednesday that we are going to be selling tickets to 50-50 for change. So if you haven't bought yours yet and you're thinking, I don't want to miss out, I'm not going to lie, you're getting pretty darn close to missing out. And you want to be in on the jackpot because it continues to grow and will do so over the next couple of days. Again, we are here at the Pioneer Co-op in the Wheatland Mall until 1 o'clock this afternoon selling tickets. If you miss us here, you can get tickets down at the Lyric anytime they are open or at the remaining two on locations we will be at Thursday and Friday. So come on down, get your tickets, and support the Lyric Theater with 50-50 for change.

0: It's Nickelback on Magic 97. I'm Darian, folks. Ticket Takeoff has started again for this year, and we're giving away a pair of tickets to see one of Canada's most in-demand illusionists, Darcy Oak, on October 15th at the Esplanade Theatre. You can enter on the Swift Current online landing page. The winner will get a pair of tickets to the show and a one-night stay to the Wyndham Garden Hotel, along with a $50 gift card to the hometown restaurant in Medicine Hat. So make sure to get entered to win for that on Swift Current Online.
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2: 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And conservation officers are monitoring reported cougar sightings near Clearwater Regional Park. And for more of these stories and others, visit swiftcurrentonline.com.
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2: Good afternoon. It is Chris Martins, and we are hanging out down here at the Pioneer Co-op in the Wheatland Mall. Just about wrapped up our 50-50 for Change partnership along with the Lyric Theater down here today. So you may have a couple of minutes to squeak on down and quickly grab your tickets because you're going to want to get in on this jackpot. It continues to grow. We are probably closing in on the $22,000 mark. Has grown nicely and is going to continue to do so, but only over the next couple of days. It's the final Wednesday that we are going to be selling 50-50 for Change tickets, and you don't want to miss out on the chance to get in on this huge potential jackpot. So come down, one for $20, four for $50, 10 for $100 is the cost, but you'll get a little peace of mind knowing, hey, you could walk away with at least a minimum $10,000, but you're also going to be putting that money into the Lyric Theater as well, to a staple in downtown Swift Current. So you can get your tickets here today, as mentioned, up until 1 o'clock at the Pioneer Co-op, anytime down at the Lyric Theater, or the next couple of spots, we will be on location Thursday and Friday. So grab your tickets, potentially win some big cash with 50-50 for Change in support of the Lyric Theater.

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1: Good afternoon, I'm Hayden Michaels. Swift Current Rural RCMP are investigating a break-and-enter at Wymark School. Police received a report on August 14th after a staff member discovered glass from a display cabinet had been smashed earlier that morning. Police believe the suspect may have entered through a fire exit on the east side of the school. The exact time of the incident is unknown. Anyone who noticed anything unusual around the school in late August 13th to August 14th is asked to please contact the Swift Current Rural RCMP. Conservation officers are monitoring reported cougar sightings near Clearwater Lake Regional Park. The Saskatchewan Ministry of Community Safety says cougars are a natural part of Saskatchewan's landscape, including here in the southwest. Cougar-human conflicts are rare, but residents are reminded to stay alert when outdoors and to keep pets on a leash. Anyone who encounters a cougar and believes there is an imminent risk to human safety should call 911. A local firefighter is celebrating a milestone achievement. Herbert Deputy Fire Chief Brendan Stubbins is being recognized with the Saskatchewan Protective Services Medal for 25 or more years of emergency services. He says the recognition was meaningful, but also made him realize how long he's been doing the job.
2: Made me feel kind of old because you have to have 25 years or more service to get it.
1: Stubbins has nearly 28 years with the fire department and almost 20 years as EMS. Three Swift Current Agonex volunteers walked away with awards from the Sask Energy Volunteer Champion Award Program. One of them was Trevor Sibald, who was recognized with his efforts at Dockstown.
3: It makes you feel good about yourself and adding, you know, being an asset to the community, and you make a lot of friends too through volunteering, so that's nice.
1: There was a total of 8 volunteers nominated, all of which that should be commended for their respect and dedication to serving their community. The Art Gallery of Swift Current is hosting their annual Chili Bowl event coming up on October 22nd. Luke Maniford, curator of exhibitions and programming, invites everyone to join them while tickets remain.
4: Yes, our annual Chili Bowl event. This will be the fourth year we're doing it. It'll take place on October 22nd between 11 and 1 p.m.
1: For ticket information, you can visit Swift Current online. The new director for the Saskatchewan Cattle Association District 3B, Rhonda Unseth, raised concerns at the meeting last night in Swift Current about the Canadian Cattle Identification Agency's new survey on shaping the future of livestock traceability, saying that the way the questions were laid out is very biased.
5: The problem is with the questions is they're very leading, number one. Number two, you don't have an option to say, no, I don't report traceability, nor do I want to report traceability.
1: CCA Director Carla Hicks noted that the Cross-Canada survey should have had another option, noting it's designed to create conversation and a better handle on what and how producers are utilizing the tools and databases available.
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7: I'm Colin Powers with a look at sports. Bronco fans are still buzzing about goaltender Cal Conway after last night's 3-2 win in Penticton. He made 32 saves, the most impressive in the third period. He dove across the net and swatted the puck out of midair with his paddle as it was going toward the empty cage in an early save of the year candidate to keep the Broncos within one. Assistant coach Zach Franco said that was one of the best saves he'd ever seen.
8: I mean, just a battle to put yourself in the position to even give a chance to make that save is crazy, but... I've seen some good saves, but that's high up there. He's unbelievable for us, and, you know, it seems like he just continues to get better and better every start. We owe a lot to him, and, he's a big reason why we're coming out here, too.
7: Carter Bowen tied the game late in the third with his second goal of the game, and Cade Rudick got the shootout winner. The Broncos are 2-1 on their current BC road trip, and they'll visit the Kelowna Rockets tonight. You can hear the game on Country 94.1 with Redhead Equipment KSIH Broncos Hockey, starting with the pregame show at 7:45 and the faceoff at 8 o'clock. Brandon visits Kamloops, and Tri-City welcomes Lethbridge in other WHL action tonight. In the SJHL, Nipawin hosts Estevan Warman, welcomes LaRange, and Melford entertains Weyburn. In 3 NHL games tonight is one of the last showdowns between Sidney Crosby and Alex Ovechkin as the Capitals host the Penguins. Also, Winnipeg hosts Colorado and Edmonton visits Anaheim. There will be a special focus at Colts Field tomorrow as the Comp High School Colts host the Moose Jaw Central Cyclones. The Colts are turning their final regular season game into a fundraiser for Greenall Griffins player Hunter Gronick. Gronick suffered a brain bleed on September 10th during a game against Swift Current and has remained in hospital since being sent from Swift Current to Regina by Stars. Kate Sanderson says people looking to help have an opportunity to make a difference.
9: They've gotten a lot of support on both his GoFundMe and the Hunter Gronick Headstrong Foundation. If you're looking for a good cause or somewhere to put your money, that's a good place to put it.
7: Cash donations will be accepted at the gate, while Gronick's GoFundMe has raised more than $56,000. From local news to local sports, we're here for your updates. 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
10: Hey, Chef. Today is mainly sunny with a high of 17. Tonight, increasing cloudiness with a low of 6. Tomorrow, it's clear in the morning with a high of 20. Friday, you're expecting a sunny day with a high of 22. Saturday, it's cloudy with a high of 18. For Sunday, it looks like some rain and a high of plus 5. For local news, weather, and sports, Swift Current Online.
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4: Hey Chef, today is mainly sunny with a high of 17. Tonight, increasing cloudiness with a low of 6. Tomorrow, it's clear in the morning with a high of 20. Friday, you're expecting a sunny day with a high of 22. Saturday, it's cloudy with a high of 18. For Sunday, it looks like some rain and a high of plus 5. For local news, weather, and sports, Swift Current Online.
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7: For today, mostly sunshine at a high of 17 in Swift Current, with tonight looking like cloudier skies and a low of 6 degrees. Tomorrow, expect things to clear up in the morning, getting to a high of 20 degrees. Friday looks like sunshine at a high of 22. Saturday, more cloudy skies at a high of 18. And then by Sunday, we're expecting to see some rain at a high of plus 5. It's local news, weather, and sports from SwiftCurrentOnline.com.
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That's Alexander Stewart on Magic 97. I'm Darian Folks. Conservation officers are monitoring reported cougar sightings near Clearwater Lake Regional Park. The Ministry of Community Safety says cougars are a natural part of southwest Saskatchewan and often travel large distances, especially young animals looking for territory. Residents are encouraged to stay alert outdoors, make noise while hiking, and keep their pets leashed. You can read more about it on Swift Current Online. Coming up at 2 is the news. Swift Current.

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1: Swift Current Rural RCMP are investigating a break-and-enter at Winemark School. And conservation officers are monitoring reported cougar sightings near Clearwater Regional Park. And for more of these stories and others, visit swiftcurrentonline.com.
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1: Good afternoon, I'm Hayden Michaels. Swift Current Rural RCMP are investigating a break-and-enter at Wymark School. Police received a report on August 14th after a staff member discovered glass from a display cabinet had been smashed earlier that morning. Police believe the suspect may have entered through a fire exit on the east side of the school. The exact time of the incident is unknown. Anyone who noticed anything unusual around the school in late August 13th to August 14th is asked to please contact the Swift Current Rural RCMP. Conservation officers are monitoring reported cougar sightings near Clearwater Lake Regional Park. The Saskatchewan Ministry of Community Safety says cougars are a natural part of Saskatchewan's landscape, including here in the southwest. Cougar-human conflicts are rare, but residents are reminded to stay alert when outdoors and to keep pets on a leash. Anyone who encounters a cougar and believes there is an imminent risk to human safety should call 911. A local firefighter is celebrating a milestone achievement. Herbert Deputy Fire Chief Brendan Stubbins is being recognized with the Saskatchewan Protective Services Medal for 25 or more years of emergency services. He says the recognition was meaningful, but also made him realize how long he's been doing the job.
2: Made me feel kind of old because you have to have 25 years or more service to get it.
1: Stubbins has nearly 28 years with the fire department and almost 20 years as EMS. Three Swift Current Agonex volunteers walked away with awards from the Sask Energy Volunteer Champion Award Program. One of them was Trevor Sibald, who was recognized with his efforts at Dockstown.
3: It makes you feel good about yourself and adding, you know, being an asset to the community, and you make a lot of friends too through volunteering, so that's nice.
1: There was a total of 8 volunteers nominated, all of which that should be commended for their respect and dedication to serving their community. The Art Gallery of Swift Current is hosting their annual Chili Bowl event coming up on October 22nd. Luke Maniford, curator of exhibitions and programming, invites everyone to join them while tickets remain.
4: Yes, our annual Chili Bowl event. This will be the fourth year we're doing it. It'll take place on October 22nd between 11 and 1 p.m.
1: For ticket information, you can visit Swift Current online. The new director for the Saskatchewan Cattle Association District 3B, Rhonda Unseth, raised concerns at the meeting last night in Swift Current about the Canadian Cattle Identification Agency's new survey on shaping the future of livestock traceability, saying that the way the questions were laid out is very biased.
5: The problem is with the questions is they're very leading, number one. Number two, you don't have an option to say, no, I don't report traceability, nor do I want to report traceability.
1: CCA Director Carla Hicks noted that the Cross-Canada survey should have had another option, noting it's designed to create conversation and a better handle on what and how producers are utilizing the tools and databases available.
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7: I'm Colin Powers with a look at sports. The Swift Current Broncos rallied from down 2-1 late in the third period to pick up a 3-2 shootout win over the Penticton V's last night in BC. Carter Moen scored both goals in regulation, including the tying goal with 1:27 left, and Cade Rudick got the shootout winner. Assistant coach Zach Franco says they worked hard to rally back against a tough team.
8: Yeah, we just wanted to make sure that we built good shifts together, continued good shifts together in the third period, and we felt that we got some looks, and then obviously it fell at the end, and then, the 2 points is huge.
7: It was Swift Current's first win over Penticton and only their second meeting. The Broncos are 2-1 on the BC swing and 4-2 overall as they visit the Kelowna Rockets tonight. You can hear the game on Country 94.1 with Red Hit Equipment KSIH Broncos Hockey starting at 7:45 with a face-off at 8 o'clock. Brandon visits Kamloops and Tri-City welcomes Lethbridge. Another WHL action tonight. In the SJHL, Nipawin hosts Estevan Warman, welcomes LaRange, and Melford entertains Weyburn. And 3 NHL games tonight as one of the last showdowns between Sidney Crosby and Alex Ovechkin as the Capitals host the Penguins. Also, Winnipeg hosts Colorado and Edmonton visits Anaheim. The Comp High School Colts football team are using their final regular season game tomorrow to support Greenall Griffins player Hunter Gronick. Gronick suffered a brain bleed September 10th during a game against the Colts and was transported from Swift Current to Regina by Stars. He remains in hospital with his family recently sharing encouraging updates about his recovery. Colts running back Cade Sanderson says the football community is showing strong support.
9: They've gotten a lot of support on both his GoFundMe and the Hunter Gronick Headstrong Foundation. If you're looking for a good cause or somewhere to put your money, that's a good place to put it.
7: Gronick's GoFundMe has raised more than $56,000 from over 620 donors. Cash donations will also be accepted at the gate tomorrow when the Colts host Moose Jaw Central. Have a story, tip, or score to share? Let us know. Call 306-773-NEWS or click Submit News on Swift Current Online.
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1: For today, mostly sunshine at a high of 17 in Swift Current, with tonight looking like cloudier skies and a low of 6 degrees. Tomorrow, expect things to clear up in the morning, getting to a high of 20 degrees. Friday looks like sunshine at a high of 22. Saturday, more cloudy skies at a high of 18. And then by Sunday, we're expecting to see some rain at a high of plus 5. It's local news, weather, and sports from SwiftCurrentOnline.com.
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4: 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The Lyric has such a rich history of plays, performances, poetry, and more. It has stood the test of time, and even though it has faced obstacles, it has remained open and welcoming to people from all walks of life. I love the Lyric so much, and I think it's so essential to who I am.
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9: Hey Chef, today is mainly sunny with a high of 17. Tonight, increasing cloudiness with a low of 6. Tomorrow, it's clear in the morning with a high of 20. Friday, you're expecting a sunny day with a high of 22. Saturday, it's cloudy with a high of 18. For Sunday, it looks like some rain and a high of plus 5. For local news, weather, and sports, Swift Current Online.
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5: For today, mostly sunshine at a high of 17 in Swift Current, with tonight looking like cloudier skies and a low of 6 degrees. Tomorrow, expect things to clear up in the morning, getting to a high of 20 degrees. Friday looks like sunshine at a high of 22. Saturday, more cloudy skies at a high of 18. And then by Sunday, we're expecting to see some rain at a high of +5. It's local news, weather, and sports from Swift.

0: Magic 97. I'm Darian Folks. This Saturday evening, Canadian artist Dawson Gray is bringing his Bars Gone Now tour to the Lyric Theatre. He won the 2026 BC Country Music Awards Emerging Artist of the Year and is now taking his music on the road. He's also going to be joined by Taylor Bell this Saturday. The show starts at 7. 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
2: 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And conservation officers are monitoring reported cougar sightings near Clearwater Regional Park. 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
1: Good afternoon. I'm Hayden Michaels. Swift Current Rural RCMP are investigating a break-and-enter at Wymark School. Police received a report on August 14th after a staff member discovered glass from a display cabinet had been smashed earlier that morning. Police believe the suspect may have entered through a fire exit on the east side of the school. The exact time of the incident is unknown. Anyone who noticed anything unusual around the school in late August 13th to August 14th is asked to please contact the Swift Current Rural RCMP. Conservation officers are monitoring reported cougar sightings near Clearwater Lake Regional Park. The Saskatchewan Ministry of Community Safety says cougars are a natural part of Saskatchewan's landscape, including here in the southwest. Cougar-human conflicts are rare, but residents are reminded to stay alert when outdoors and to keep pets on a leash. Anyone who encounters a cougar and believes there is an imminent risk to human safety should call 911. A local firefighter is celebrating a milestone achievement. Herbert Deputy Fire Chief Brendan Stubbins is being recognized with the Saskatchewan Protective Services Medal for 25 or more years of emergency services. He says the recognition was meaningful, but also made him realize how long he's been doing the job.
2: Made me feel kind of old because you have to have 25 years or more service to get it.
1: Stubbins has nearly 28 years with the fire department and almost 20 years as EMS. Three Swift Current Agonex volunteers walked away with awards from the Sask Energy Volunteer Champion Award Program. One of them was Trevor Sibald, who was recognized with his efforts at Dockstown.
3: It makes you feel good about yourself and adding, you know, being an asset to the community, and you make a lot of friends too through volunteering, so that's nice.
1: There was a total of 8 volunteers nominated, all of which that should be commended for their respect and dedication to serving their community. The Art Gallery of Swift Current is hosting their annual Chili Bowl event coming up on October 22nd. Luke Maniford, curator of exhibitions and programming, invites everyone to join them while tickets remain.
4: Yes, our annual Chili Bowl event. This will be the fourth year we're doing it. It'll take place on October 22nd between 11 and 1 p.m.
1: For ticket information, you can visit Swift Current online. The new director for the Saskatchewan Cattle Association District 3B, Rhonda Unseth, raised concerns at the meeting last night in Swift Current about the Canadian Cattle Identification Agency's new survey on shaping the future of livestock traceability, saying that the way the questions were laid out is very biased.
5: The problem is with the questions is they're very leading, number one. Number two, you don't have an option to say, no, I don't report traceability, nor do I want to report traceability.
1: CCA Director Carla Hicks noted that the Cross-Canada survey should have had another option, noting it's designed to create conversation and a better handle on what and how producers are utilizing the tools and databases available.
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7: I'm Colin Powers with a look at sports. Bronco fans are still buzzing about goaltender Cal Conway after last night's 3-2 win in Penticton. He made 32 saves, the most impressive in the third period. He dove across the net and swatted the puck out of midair with his paddle as it was going toward the empty cage in an early save of the year candidate to keep the Broncos within one. Assistant coach Zach Franco said that was one of the best saves he'd ever seen.
8: I mean, just to battle to put yourself in the position to even give a chance to make that save is crazy, but... yeah, no, I've seen some good saves, but that's high up there. He's unbelievable for us, and, you know, he just, it seems like he just continues to get better and better every start. We owe a lot to him, and, yeah, he's a big reason why we're coming out here, too.
7: Carter Bowen tied the game late in the third with his second goal of the game, and Cade Rudick got the shootout winner. The Broncos are 2-1 on their current BC road trip, and they'll visit the Kelowna Rockets tonight. You can hear the game on Country 94.1 with Redhead Equipment KSIH Broncos Hockey, starting with the pregame show at 7:45 and the faceoff at 8 o'clock. Brandon visits Kamloops, and Tri-City welcomes Lethbridge in other WHL action tonight. In the SJHL, Nipawin hosts Estevan Warman, welcomes LaRange, and Melford entertains Weyburn. In 3 NHL games tonight is one of the last showdowns between Sidney Crosby and Alex Ovechkin as the Capitals host the Penguins. Also, Winnipeg hosts Colorado and Edmonton visits Anaheim. There will be a special focus at Colts Field tomorrow as the Comp High School Colts host the Moose Jaw Central Cyclones. The Colts are turning their final regular season game into a fundraiser for Greenall Griffins player Hunter Gronick. Gronick suffered a brain bleed on September 10th during a game against Swift Current and has remained in hospital since being sent from Swift Current to Regina by Stars. Kate Sanderson says people looking to help have an opportunity to make a difference.
9: They've gotten a lot of support on both his GoFundMe and the Hunter Gronick Headstrong Foundation. If you're looking for a good cause or somewhere to put your money, that's a good place to put it.
7: Cash donations will be accepted at the gate, while Gronick's GoFundMe has raised more than $56,000. From local news to local sports, we're here for your updates. 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
10: Hey, Chef. Today is mainly sunny with a high of 17. Tonight, increasing cloudiness with a low of 6. Tomorrow, it's clear in the morning with a high of 20. Friday, you're expecting a sunny day with a high of 22. Saturday, it's cloudy with a high of 18. For Sunday, it looks like some rain and a high of plus 5. For local news, weather, and sports, Swift Current Online.
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0: That's If Only I on Magic 97. I'm Darian Folks. Award-winning AC/DC tribute show is coming to the Lyric Theater this Friday for a night of rock and roll. Lead singer John Bon Jonsson recently won again the AC/DC World Singer Contest in Europe. It'll be a great show. It's at 7:30. 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
6: Hey, Chef, today is mainly sunny with a high of 17. Tonight, increasing cloudiness with a low of 6. Tomorrow, it's clear in the morning with a high of 20. Friday, you're expecting a sunny day with a high of 22. Saturday, it's cloudy with a high of 18. For Sunday, it looks like some rain and a high of plus 5. For local news, weather, and sports, Swift Current Online.
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0: That's Virginia to Vegas on Magic 97. I'm Darian, folks. 50-50 for Change is now in its last few days for ticket sales. You'll still be able to buy tickets until this Friday, and you'll be able to get them tomorrow at Affordable Mattress and Furniture from 10 to 2, and Friday at Alaya Oil from 9 to 1. 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
6: For today, mostly sunshine at a high of 17 in Swift Current, with tonight looking like cloudier skies and a low of 6 degrees. Tomorrow, expect things to clear up in the morning, getting to a high of 20 degrees. Friday looks like sunshine at a high of 22. Saturday, more cloudy skies at a high of 18. And then by Sunday, we're expecting to see some rain at a high of plus 5. It's local news, weather, and sports from SwiftCurrentOnline.com.
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0: That's Keep Holding on Magic 97. I'm Darian, folks. Earlier, we were joined by Everett Hindley talking about the Kiwanis Apple fundraiser.
1: We're running the annual Swift Current Kiwanis Club Apple fundraiser. We've been doing this for quite some time now. I think it's been actually 80 plus years, if not more, that the Kiwanis Club has run this fundraiser. And so we sell apples throughout town, predominantly at the Wheatland Mall in front of the Pioneer Co-op. We have a table set up there all week until Saturday. We try to get them all sold before Thanksgiving, but it helps fund a number of activities that the Kiwanis Club operates here in Swift Current, primarily focused on the youth of our community. So that's the strength of the Kiwanis Club and some of the work we do. So the funds raised through apple sales go to support a number of Kiwanis initiatives right here in our community.
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3: Swift Current Rural RCMP are investigating a break-and-enter at Weinmark School. And conservation officers are monitoring reported cougar sightings near Clearwater Regional Park. And for more of these stories and others, visit swiftcurrentonline.com.
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1: Good evening, I'm Hayden Michaels. A Southwest man facing a series of charges late last week after an alleged fuel theft led to the seizure of firearms and drugs is scheduled to be released tomorrow from custody. Vincent Zeller of Pennon attended Swift Current Provincial Court this morning by video, where his 10 charges were heard in court, including charges of unauthorized possession of a prohibited device and possession of psilocybin for the purpose of trafficking. Counsel agreed on the 32-year-old's release on conditions, and he will be transported from Regina to Swift Current to be released tomorrow with a family member acting as surety. Co-accused in the matter, Lacey Mandel, will be back in court on November 4th and is currently headed for federal custody after sentencing on a separate case earlier this week. Swift Current Rural RCMP are investigating a break-and-enter at Wymark School. Police received a report on August 14th after a staff member discovered glass from a display cabinet had been smashed earlier that morning. Police believe the suspect may have entered through a fire exit on the east side of the school. The exact time of the incident is unknown. Anyone who noticed anything unusual around the school in late August 13th to August 14th is asked to please contact the Swift Current Rural RCMP. Conservation officers are monitoring reported cougar sightings near Clearwater Lake Regional Park. The Saskatchewan Ministry of Community Safety says cougars are a natural part of Saskatchewan's landscape, including here in the southwest. Cougar-human conflicts are rare, but residents are reminded to stay alert when outdoors and to keep pets on a leash. Anyone who encounters a cougar and believes there is an imminent risk to human safety should call 911. A local firefighter is celebrating a milestone achievement. Herbert Deputy Fire Chief Brendan Stubbins is being recognized with the Saskatchewan Protective Services Medal for 25 or more years of emergency services. He says the recognition was meaningful, but also made him realize how long he's been doing the job.
2: Made me feel kind of old because you have to have 25 years or more service to get it.
1: Stubbins has nearly 28 years with the fire department and almost 20 years as EMS. Three Swift Current Agonex volunteers walked away with awards from the Sask Energy Volunteer Champion Award Program. One of them was Trevor Sibald, who was recognized with his efforts at Dockstown.
3: It makes you feel good about yourself and adding, you know, being an asset to the community, and you make a lot of friends too through volunteering, so that's nice.
1: There was a total of 8 volunteers nominated, all of which that should be commended for their respect and dedication to serving their community. The Art Gallery of Swift Current is hosting their annual Chili Bowl event coming up on October 22nd. Luke Maniford, curator of exhibitions and programming, invites everyone to join them while tickets remain.
4: Yes, our annual Chili Bowl event. This will be the fourth year we're doing it. It'll take place on October 22nd between 11 and 1 p.m.
1: For ticket information, you can visit Swift Current online. The new director for the Saskatchewan Cattle Association District 3B, Rhonda Unseth, raised concerns at the meeting last night in Swift Current about the Canadian Cattle Identification Agency's new survey on shaping the future of livestock traceability, saying that the way the questions were laid out is very biased.
5: The problem is with the questions is they're very leading, number one. Number two, you don't have an option to say, no, I don't report traceability, nor do I want to report traceability.
1: CCA Director Carla Hicks noted that the Cross-Canada survey should have had another option, noting it's designed to create conversation and a better handle on what and how producers are utilizing the tools and databases available.
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7: I'm Colin Powers with a look at sports. The Swift Current Broncos rallied from down 2-1 late in the third period to pick up a 3-2 shootout win over the Penticton V's last night in BC. Carter Moen scored both goals in regulation, including the tying goal with 1:27 left, and Cade Rudick got the shootout winner. Assistant coach Zach Franco says they worked hard to rally back against a tough team.
8: Yeah, we just wanted to make sure that we built good shifts together, continued good shifts together in the third period, and we felt that we got some looks, and then obviously it fell at the end, and then, the 2 points is huge.
7: It was Swift Current's first win over Penticton and only their second meeting. The Broncos are 2-1 on the BC swing and 4-2 overall as they visit the Kelowna Rockets tonight. You can hear the game on Country 94.1 with Red Hit Equipment Case IH Broncos Hockey starting at 7:45 with a face-off at 8 o'clock. Brandon visits Kamloops and Tri-City welcomes Lethbridge. Another WHL action tonight. In the SJHL, Nipawin hosts Estevan Warman, welcomes LaRange, and Melford entertains Weyburn. And three NHL games tonight as one of the last last showdowns between Sidney Crosby and Alex Ovechkin as the Capitals host the Penguins. Also, Winnipeg hosts Colorado and Edmonton visits Anaheim. The Comp High School Colts football team are using their final regular season game tomorrow to support Greenall Griffins player Hunter Gronick. Gronick suffered a brain bleed September 10th during a game against the Colts and was transported from Swift Current to Regina by Stars. He remains in hospital with his family recently sharing encouraging updates about his recovery. Colts running back Cade Sanderson says the football community is showing strong support.
9: They've gotten a lot of support on both his GoFundMe and the Hunter Gronick Headstrong Foundation. If you're looking for a good cause or somewhere to put your money, that's a good place to put it.
7: Gronick's GoFundMe has raised more than $56,000 from over 620 donors. Cash donations will also be accepted at the gate tomorrow when the Colts host Moose Jaw Central. Have a story, tip, or score to share? Let us know. Call 306-773-NEWS or click Submit News on Swift Current Online.
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10: For tonight, looking like mainly cloudy skies, clearing up a little bit later on for a low of plus 5. For tomorrow, mostly sunshine and a high of 20 degrees. Friday, sunshine and a high of 23. Saturday looks like cloudy skies at a high of 15, with Sunday bringing either snow or rain at a high of plus 3. It's local news, weather, and sports from SwiftCurrentOnline.com.
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0: That's Calling on Magic 97. I'm Darian, folks. Ticket Takeoff has started again for this year, and we're giving away a pair of tickets to see one of Canada's most in-demand illusionists, Darcy Oak, on October 15th at the Esplanade Theatre. You can enter on the Swift Current Online landing page. The winner will get a pair of tickets to the show, a one-night stay to the Wyndham Garden Hotel, and a $50 gift card to the hometown restaurant in Medicine Hat. So make sure to enter for that on the Swift Current Online landing page.
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4: Hey, this is Corbin Switzer. I'm a singer-songwriter from Swift Current. Well, I've always loved going to the Lyric because I get to see familiar faces, and it's been a great place to practice and get up on stage in front of the bright lights. Well, I think the Lyric Theater is important to Swift Current because it's kind of the heart of downtown, and it kind of acts as the center of art in the community, and it just shows what can happen when the community comes together and helps out and puts time and effort into a place to keep it going. And I think it's important that people contribute to the 50-50 so that we can preserve the legacy that's been there for over 100 years. And we can make sure that the next generations that come along have a place to experience art and hone their skills.
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11: Tonight, looking like a low of +5 in Swift Current with mostly cloudy skies. Clearing up by tomorrow, though, for mostly sunshine and a high of 20 degrees. Friday, it's going to be 23 and sunny. Saturday, 15 and cloudy. And Sunday, believe it or not, it's only a high of +3 with either snow or rain. 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

0: That's Set Me Free on Magic 97. I'm Darian Folks. Coming up this Saturday, Canadian artist Dawson Gray is bringing his Bars Gone Now tour to the Lyric Theatre. He won the 2026 BC Country Music Awards Emerging Artist of the Year and is now taking his music on the road. He's also going to be joined by Taylor Bell on Saturday. The show is at 7, and you can read more on the show and where to get tickets on the full article on Swift Current Online.
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11: For tonight, looking like mainly cloudy skies, clearing up a little bit later on for a low of plus 5. For tomorrow, mostly sunshine and a high of 20 degrees. Friday, sunshine and a high of 23. Saturday looks like cloudy skies at a high of 15, with Sunday bringing either snow or rain at a high of plus 3. It's local news, weather, and sports from SwiftCurrentOnline.com.
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0: I'm Darian, folks. Coming up tomorrow night, the Back 40 Band Tour is coming to the Lyric Theater, and that show will feature Bongo Bob, Kiefer McLean, and Bruce Rawling. Should be a great time. 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
2: 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And conservation officers are monitoring reported cougar sightings near Clearwater Regional Park. 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
1: Good evening, I'm Hayden Michaels. The second individual charged with a litany of drug and firearm-related offenses following an alleged fuel theft is set to be released from custody tomorrow. 32-year-old Vincent Zeller appeared in Swift Current Provincial Court this morning via video and was represented by Saskatchewan legal aide Scott Allen, who obtained consent from the Crown to release Zeller on several conditions. The resident appellant is required to pay $1,000 in bail fees within 5 days after his release. He will be transported to Swift Current, where he's set to be released tomorrow. Lacey Mandel, co-accused in the case, was sentenced on an unrelated charge earlier this week and remains in custody in Regina until her next court date in November. Swift Current Rural RCMP are investigating a break-and-enter at Wymark School. Police received a report on August 14th after a staff member discovered glass from a display cabinet had been smashed earlier that morning. Police believe the suspect may have entered through a fire exit on the east side of the school. The exact time of the incident is unknown. Anyone who noticed anything unusual around the school in late August 13th to August 14th is asked to please contact the Swift Current Rural RCMP. Conservation officers are monitoring reported cougar sightings near Clearwater Lake Regional Park. The Saskatchewan Ministry of Community Safety says cougars are a natural part of Saskatchewan's landscape, including here in the southwest. Cougar-human conflicts are rare, but residents are reminded to stay alert when outdoors and to keep pets on a leash. Anyone who encounters a cougar and believes there is an imminent risk to human safety should call 911. A local firefighter is celebrating a milestone achievement. Herbert Deputy Fire Chief Brendan Stubbins is being recognized with the Saskatchewan Protective Services Medal for 25 or more years of emergency services. He says the recognition was meaningful, but also made him realize how long he's been doing the job.
2: Made me feel kind of old because you have to have 25 years or more service to get it.
1: Stubbins has nearly 28 years with the fire department and almost 20 years as EMS. Three Swift Current Agonex volunteers walked away with awards from the Sask Energy Volunteer Champion Award Program. One of them was Trevor Sibald, who was recognized with his efforts at Dockstown.
3: It makes you feel good about yourself and adding, you know, being an asset to the community, and you make a lot of friends too through volunteering, so that's nice.
1: There was a total of 8 volunteers nominated, all of which that should be commended for their respect and dedication to serving their community. The Art Gallery of Swift Current is hosting their annual Chili Bowl event coming up on October 22nd. Luke Maniford, curator of exhibitions and programming, invites everyone to join them while tickets remain.
4: Yes, our annual Chili Bowl event. This will be the fourth year we're doing it. It'll take place on October 22nd between 11 and 1 p.m.
1: For ticket information, you can visit Swift Current online. The new director for the Saskatchewan Cattle Association District 3B, Rhonda Unseth, raised concerns at the meeting last night in Swift Current about the Canadian Cattle Identification Agency's new survey on shaping the future of livestock traceability, saying that the way the questions were laid out is very biased.
5: The problem is with the questions is they're very leading, number one. Number two, you don't have an option to say, no, I don't report traceability, nor do I want to report traceability.
1: CCA Director Carla Hicks noted that the Cross-Canada survey should have had another option, noting it's designed to create conversation and a better handle on what and how producers are utilizing the tools and databases available.
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7: I'm Colin Powers with a look at sports. Bronco fans are still buzzing about goaltender Cal Conway after last night's 3-2 win in Penticton. He made 32 saves, the most impressive in the third period. He dove across the net and swatted the puck out of midair with his paddle as it was going toward the empty cage in an early save of the year candidate to keep the Broncos within one. Assistant coach Zach Franco said that was one of the best saves he'd ever seen.
8: I mean, just to battle to put yourself in the position to even give a chance to make that save is crazy, but... yeah, no, I've seen some good saves, but that's high up there. He's unbelievable for us, and, you know, it seems like he just continues to get better and better every start. We owe a lot to him, and, he's a big reason why we're coming out here, too.
7: Carter Bowen tied the game late in the third with his second goal of the game, and Cade Rudick got the shootout winner. The Broncos are 2-1 on their current BC road trip, and they'll visit the Kelowna Rockets tonight. You can hear the game on Country 94.1 with Redhead Equipment KSIH Broncos Hockey, starting with the pregame show at 7:45 and the faceoff at 8 o'clock. Brandon visits Kamloops, and Tri-City welcomes Lethbridge in other WHL action tonight. In the SJHL, Nipawin hosts Estevan Warman, welcomes LaRange, and Melford entertains Weyburn. And three NHL games tonight is one one of the last showdowns between Sidney Crosby and Alex Ovechkin as the Capitals host the Penguins. Also, Winnipeg hosts Colorado and Edmonton visits Anaheim. There will be a special focus at Colts Field tomorrow as the Comp High School Colts host the Moose Jaw Central Cyclones. The Colts are turning their final regular season game into a fundraiser for Greenall Griffins player Hunter Gronick. Gronick suffered a brain bleed on September 10th during a game against Swift Current and has remained in hospital since being sent from Swift Current to Regina by Stars. Cade Sanderson says people looking to help have an opportunity to make a difference.
9: They've gotten a lot of support on both his GoFundMe and the Hunter Gronick Headstrong Foundation. If you're looking for a good cause or somewhere to put your money, that's a good place to put it.
7: Cash donations will be accepted at the gate, while Gronick's GoFundMe has raised more than $56,000. From local news to local sports, we're here for your updates. 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
10: Tonight, looking like a low of plus 5 in Swift Current with mostly cloudy skies. Clearing up by tomorrow, though, for mostly sunshine and a high of 20 degrees. Friday, it's going to be 23 and sunny. Saturday, 15 and cloudy. And Sunday, believe it or not, it's only a high of plus 3 with either snow or rain. For local news, weather, and sports, download your Swift Current online app.
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That's The Weeknd on Magic 97. I'm Darian Folks. We are recently joined by Matt Hoft, lead singer for Saskatchewan band Don Law, for our live on-air sessions. He performed an original song, Val Marie, which we will rerun right away.

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3: Tonight, looking like a low of plus 5 in Swift Current with mostly cloudy skies. Clearing up by tomorrow, though, for mostly sunshine and a high of 20 degrees. Friday, it's going to be 23 and sunny. Saturday, 15 and cloudy. And Sunday, believe it or not, it's only a high of plus 3 with either snow or rain. For local news, weather, and sports, download your Swift Current online app.
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0: That's Love Turns Lonely on Magic 97. I'm Darian Folks. 50-50 for Change is now in its last few days of ticket sales. You'll still be able to buy tickets until this Friday. And we're going to be selling tickets tomorrow at Affordable Mattress and Furniture from 10 to 2 and Friday at Olea Oil from 9 to 1. The jackpot is currently at almost $20,000 and the winner will take home half. The other half will be donated directly to the Lyric Theatre for their exterior building renovations. So make sure to get some tickets. You can read more on the 50-50 for Change landing page.
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2: For tonight, looking like mainly cloudy skies, clearing up a little bit later on for a low of plus 5. For tomorrow, mostly sunshine and a high of 20 degrees. Friday, sunshine and a high of 23. Saturday looks like cloudy skies at a high of 15, with Sunday bringing either snow or rain at a high of plus 3. It's local news, weather, and sports from SwiftCurrentOnline.com.
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1: 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I'm Darian, folks. Award-winning AC/DC tribute show is coming to the Lyric Theater this Friday for a night of rock and roll. Lead singer John Bon Jonsson recently won again the AC/DC World Singer Contest in Europe. It'll be a great night. The show is Friday at 7:30 and the doors are at 7. 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
3: 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And conservation officers are monitoring reported cougar sightings near Clearwater Regional Park. 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